Blink 182 taking us into the 6 o'clock hour on X1039. I'm Starling filling in for Crowley. I got Good Charlotte on this Monday and Finger 11 this hour. But now, new song from a new band, Edge Hill, Love to Go. I saw them last week. They were amazing. Here it is on X1039.

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1: Well, we have got it slow northbound I-25 between Uinta Street and Fillmore. Powers Boulevard northbound at Constitution Avenue. A crash there has vehicles on the right shoulder. And we still have a crash Uinta Street at Mesa Road. Now, Academy Boulevard northbound just after Platt Avenue. That accident has actually been cleared. This traffic report is sponsored by Dan Kaplis Law, a serious firm for serious cases. Dan Kaplis, John Kellner, and the trial team have won a record-setting $65 million jury verdict in a truck crash where a young mother was killed. The verdict is already making Colorado roads safer. Learn more at dankaplislaw.com. I'm Leslie Scott. That's traffic on X1039.
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I forgot that today is Indigenous Peoples Day, formerly known as Columbus Day. I'm going to have a little history for you in a minute. Now it's The Cure on X1039.

0: News from Almost Monday on X1039. I forgot that today is Indigenous Peoples Day, formerly known as Columbus Day. And did you know that Columbus Day started in Colorado? So once upon a time, Columbus Day was not a source of contention, but celebration. Italian Americans, led by Denverite Angelo Noce, I guess it's probably Noce, pushed for the holiday to honor their national heritage. The Italians, it was rough, actually, for them. They were relegated to working in Colorado's most dangerous mines and living in the worst neighborhoods. The plight of her countrymen appalled Mother Frances Xavier Cabrini, the first U.S. citizen to be canonized a saint. In Colorado mines, she said that she found Italians slaving away until someday a cave-in, explosion, or accident of some kind cuts their life short, leaving their wives widowed and their children fatherless. They did not even need a grave, having been buried in the tomb in which they spent their whole life. So this man, Agnello Noce, had immigrated to the U.S. with his family in the early 1850s, arrived in Denver around 1872. And in 1907, he persuaded Colorado's sole Hispanic state senator, Casimiro Barella, to sponsor a bill proclaiming October 12th Columbus Day. Unfortunately, also, the parade fell out of favor during the 1920s Ku Klux Klan era. Sadly, of course, the well-deserved recognition due Colorado's Italians has been endangered by the evolving reputation of their national hero. Columbus's mistreatment of Native peoples has, to put it lightly, stained his reputation. It's X1039.
1: X1039.
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You're going to vote. You like it or you don't like it. 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
1: John Bon Jovi's son is engaged to Millie Bobby Brown. And that's not Bobby Brown's daughter. I mean, Millie Bobby Brown. Why would you keep it that way, knowing that there's a very famous singer named Bobby Brown? It's confusing, even if you're not a moron like me. Why wouldn't she just change her name to Tammy LL Cool J so that it was less confusing?
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1: And good morning. It is 6:05 on your Tuesday. I'm Summer Justice. Kind of seeing some busyness out there. Not sure what's going on this morning, but it's like Highway 115. Pretty busy. More details on that front coming up with your news headlines with me, your forecast with Fox 21 News, and of course, a look, official look at traffic. We'll do that coming up at about 6:15. You've got a new track from Tame Impala on the way as well. And of course, Woody and Wilcox on the way.
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2: Show. So a lot of things have come in on our voicemail over the last 12 to 24 hours that are confusing to me, and this is not the least of it.
3: Hey guys, Chuck from Spokane here, listening to Monday's podcast, and you guys are talking about round toilets. I must just be the weirdo state that you live in or something, because I'm 57 years old and I've never seen a round toilet ever in my life. What do you suck?
4: How's that possible?
1: I'm sure you have.
2: I think Chuck doesn't understand what a round toilet is. Can we all agree on that? There's got to be something lost in translation on that.
1: Yeah.
2: He doesn't understand what we're saying. And then that's interesting in and of itself, because it hadn't occurred to me that you might not know what I mean when I say that. I believe occasionally we've described it as a round toilet bowl. Mm. It is. I don't know if he assumes that there's some toilet where the full toilet is somehow in the round. Like you're performing on stage, doing some sort of concert.
4: Non-elongated toilet, maybe.
2: We're just talking about the bowl, Chuck. Yeah. Some of them are different shapes. Some are smaller. Some are much larger and longer and allow for more things inside of them. And I'll just leave it at that. I feel like I probably shouldn't have to describe what I'm saying. But obviously there's a guy, and if he's calling in, there must be another guy who's like, what do they mean, round toilets? Like, that hadn't crossed my mind. So, man, this is the first day of the rest of your life, Chuck.
4: Or maybe get to a home improvement store, because they still sell round toilets.
2: Yes, of course.
4: Why? I don't know.
2: Cheaper. I think it's cheaper. Really? I think they're, I don't know if they're, I guess they're not older, I guess if they're selling new ones, but... Yeah, no, of course. I think he's somehow misunderstanding what we're talking about. That has to be it. Although this guy's not misunderstanding.
5: Hey guys, podcast listener here on this Indigenous Peoples Day. I work at the bank and we were closed today. Additionally, Wilcox, you're saying, who wants to go to the bank? Well, I wish that about 90% of the population would have your sentiment with that, because everybody in the county wants to go to the bank, or really anybody in the state, it feels like, constant, all day long. There's more people in the bank now, it feels like, than there's ever been people on the planet. So if we could use a little bit of that Woody and Wilcox show magic and spread the don't go to the bank love, that'd be just about great. All right, guys, have a great day.
2: What?
6: What are all these people doing at the bank?
2: Where are you? Maybe you're in the place where Chuck hasn't... Is this a Spokane call, too? No round toilets and everybody's at the bank? That's not a thing. Can it be? Is that regional somehow? I guess I don't hang out in the bank, so I can't promise you that there aren't people in the bank. But when I've been in the bank, it is oftentimes a ghost town. And it's kind of funny because now we see the commercials, right, where they're like, come on into the bank. Just hang out. We got Wi-Fi. We're doing coffee.
4: Well, that's
2: maybe we'll have a sandwich. I feel like that the Capital One commercials, that's why they're doing it. Because they're like, we can't get people to the bank. What do we do? Let's have Charles Barkley in a robe in the commercials. Then we'll have all these other amenities.
4: They built one not far from where I live, and I think I've seen maximum 2 cars in the parking lot. It looks like a coffee shop. It's a bank. It's glass, so you can see in there. And I'm like, there's nobody in there. And they keep building them. I'm like, that's not going to cause me to go into the bank.
2: I thought their goal was to get people out to begin with. Right. I mean, like everybody, don't they want to centralize all their activities? They want everything to be digital if possible. They're not trying to add more reasons to have employees that they have to pay and that they have to have benefits for. I don't even know why they would be striving for that.
6: I don't know.
2: I don't think they are.
6: It's a lot to deal with.
2: I'm really worked up about that. I'm sorry. By the way, we have a lot more power, Woody, than you think you do.
7: Hey, guys, just catching up from the podcast from today. And the first, 2 days after I take my Zepbound shot, I'm a little bit queasy. It's not anything that I can't push through, but it's definitely there. And when Woody was talking about the wet part and the crunchy part of the sick towel, I almost yacked in my car.
6: Yeah, nobody liked that, even if you're not taking medication.
4: I don't think it was the Zepbound. I just had that power.
2: What do you need to give out a Zepbound warning about once an hour, just FYI, to cover your bases in case something goes down?
4: Yes.
2: Yeah, sick towel available if you want to grab the podcast. If you're hearing that and you're like, I don't know what a sick towel is. I'm Chuck in Spokane. No, nobody does. Nobody. And one guy knew what a sick towel was until yesterday. 704-FEZ-3200. Talk back button also available to you. So many ways to get through and confuse us.
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1: Good morning. It's 6:17 on your Tuesday. That was Tame Impala with Loser. I'm Summer Justice. I've got those headlines and your forecast right after this.
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3: 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Mesa Ridge backed up from 85 westbound headed in. You've got the westbound lanes of South Academy jam trying to exit at B Street. Southbound Highway 115 is extra slow this morning coming down from South Academy as you make your way to Gate 1. Rest of our drive across the city, not bad. I-25's in good shape. 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
1: And good morning. The Colorado Division of Fire Prevention and Control's official report about the Aspen Acres fire concludes the fire was caused by an aspen tree falling onto a power line. A tree was blown over by high winds and fell on overhead power lines. The impact of that tree forced the lines down about 2 to 3 feet above the ground. It began roughly 200 feet west of Colorado Highway 165 at mile marker 17. The Aspen Acres fire began June 29th and remains active with 82% containment. It has burned 102,000 acres as of October 2nd, according to the U.S. Forest Service. The fire destroyed over 200 homes and evacuated thousands of people across several counties, including Pueblo, Fremont, Huerfano, and Custer. The Colorado State University police officer was involved in a shooting on campus yesterday evening on the college's Fort Collins campus. According to campus police, officers received a report of a man acting erratically near the university's biological science complex. A campus police officer responded to the area and found the man armed with a handgun. Investigators said that man advanced toward the officer and the gunfire happened. Campus police said the man was shot and the officer rendered first aid. That man was taken to a hospital for care. Authorities said no other injuries were reported. And another person has breached Denver International Airport and walked onto an active airfield 5 months after a similar breach ended with the man being struck and killed by a departing plane. DIA officials confirmed the person trespassed on the north side of the airfield about 2:30 p.m. on Saturday. Airport officials said Denver police detained the person and transported them to a hospital. The 23-year-old was cited for trespassing. And District 11 says Coronado High School says it is forfeiting its upcoming game against Lutheran High School, now the second team to do so in 2 weeks. D11 said the district's athletic programs, quote, should reflect respect, dignity, and a commitment to equal and fair play. The announcement comes after Air Academy High School forfeited its homecoming game against Lutheran, citing racism allegations brought by two other Colorado Springs schools. D11 emphasized that the allegations against Lutheran remain allegations and they are not making a determination about them. Lutheran High School's executive director condemned racism and said the school was disappointed by Coronado's decision. CHASA is still investigating those allegations. And actress Selma Blair has been arrested after allegedly causing chaos aboard a Delta Airlines flight, punching one flight attendant, causing a laceration to their face, and biting another after trying to open the plane's door mid-flight. That plane was in the air from John F. Kennedy International Airport on Sunday when Blair tried to open the door. Blair was put in restraints on the plane and continued being violent when it landed, kicking a Port Authority officer in the head and assaulting a nurse when she got to a hospital. Her rep says that Selma experienced a medical emergency that led to the alleged conduct and she's now in stable condition. It's unclear what caused that medical emergency. The FBI is currently investigating the incident. This isn't the first time that Blair's been removed from a flight. Back in 2016, she was removed by stretcher after an episode on another Delta flight. She's facing federal charges. All right, let's get a look at that forecast.
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4: Hey there, Fox 21 Storm Team Meteorologist Nick Temple here, and happy Tuesday. Yesterday was a warm one across the board. Today will be a little bit cooler after a mild start to the day. Highs today, 70 in Colorado Springs, upper 70s as you head towards Pueblo. And then if you're heading into the higher terrain, we'll see much cooler temperatures as an approaching system is making its way here. As it does, it'll be a windy day for today. We'll see breezy and gusty conditions once again by the afternoon, up to 20 miles an hour at certain points. Sky conditions should remain relatively clear clear and calm until we get to the afternoon and evening. There's a small chance for a shower or two in the Pikes Peak region. Tomorrow is the bigger day for some impactful weather. We'll see much cooler temperatures and a lot more in the way of some shower activities as we get to the afternoon on Wednesday.
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5: When was the last time somebody at your workplace got in trouble for urinating in the wrong spot? Anybody? Let's raise of hands. And this includes everybody listening. 704-FEZ-3200. You may be on your way into work right now. You may be at work right now. Did anybody see the story about the dude who had to have the chat with HR and then got arrested because he had been urinating in strange places at the job site?
1: Arrested.
5: Maybe this is something that everybody doesn't know. Arrested, Chelsea. Arrested. They've proven now, apparently, that there were at least six different spots. And he faces, you may want to sit down for this, 5 years in prison.
1: Stop it. five years for urine? When you said...
5: We got guys walking the street killing people who don't do 5 years in prison, I feel like.
1: But you said urinating in unusual places? That'll get you five?
5: According to court documents, he had urinated in trash cans, water bottles, and even decorative items belonging to other professors. Because, yes, he is a 55-year-old man who's a professor at a college in Minnesota.
6: I was going to ask if he did nights on the radio, because back in the day, when I was doing afternoons, our night guy had the multiple HR visits over his proclivity of urinating in the trash can in the studio.
5: Night guy, not a sex thing for those that aren't into radio. This is a man who does a radio show at night.
6: Mm-hmm. From 7 to midnight. Like, and he just, it's not like here where, you know, if we have to go use the bathroom here.
5: Doesn't matter.
6: Physically have to leave. It was easier.
5: Irrelevant. Well, I know what you're saying, but
1: day,
5: irrelevant.
1: Like, where you had to be there because it was so live and you're like taping like reels together, whatever you did in the olden days.
6: We had CDs that would play music for minutes on end.
5: But I immediately thought of Woody's coworker who was busted for using the trash can in the radio studio.
1: Multiple times HR got involved, so
6: yes, Chelsea,
1: he wouldn't stop.
6: No.
1: Is it like a fetish?
6: I mean, with him, maybe, but he didn't do 5 years in jail.
1: That's ridiculous.
5: In this particular story, the professor at this college allegedly admitted that he had developed a habit over the previous 2 years of relieving himself into a cup and then emptying it into trash cans, lab sinks, etc. He accidentally spilled some on a student's backpack, apparently.
6: Sure he did.
5: This is how it came to light, is that one of the students had gone out of the room for a second, came back, found her backpack moist and smelling of urine.
6: How's that lady with her Zepbound injection in right now?
5: She reported it, and that's how this has all tumbled down. So imagine you're an HR person, and this is the conversation that you have to have today.
1: You said co-workers' decorative items. In my mind, that means you went from your own urine cup to somebody's vase.
5: Mm-hmm. Yes, that's correct.
1: That's not just a habit. That's a choice.
5: Worked there for 25 years, by the way, and has resigned during this investigation. So obviously guilty.
6: How long had he been doing this?
1: He said a couple years.
5: 25 years, I just said. Oh, how long have you been whizzing?
1: Yeah. He said 2 years.
5: Yeah. He said over the last couple of years he developed the habit.
6: So 10 to 15?
5: Probably the whole time. Who knows? 704 Fez 3200. I mean, of all the weird things that somebody gets in trouble for at the job site, this one has to be near the top.
1: Yeah.
5: HR people, you hear me talking? I mean, we've heard some weird stuff that people have had to have a conversation with a coworker about. Showering, what you're wearing. Those are sort of nothing compared to, hey, you've been using people's vases as a bathroom?
1: Right. This should be a warning. You're right. Somebody was getting ready to urinate into their coworker's faux flowers today.
5: Today. It was going to happen today, and you were going to get caught today.
6: Or you thought you were going to do the number two instead. Be okay. A little bit different.
5: Also frowned upon, but easier to catch. So, listen. We're saving somebody right now. And you can do the same. Share, feel free. There's probably something that we're missing that you've had somebody get into, if you will. Yes, 704-FIZ-3200. Yes, the talk back button is also available to you on the iHeartRadio app.
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1: Did it take long for all those backups to clear out? If you're heading into Fort Carson, we are back to normal. Westbound Mesa Ridge, the drive along South Academy is cleared out. This report sponsored by Aleve. And southbound 115, much better there. Traffic now back to normal as you make your way to Gate 1. So we're just starting to fill in here and there across the drive this morning. I-25, you're in the clear up and down. No problems headed outside the city either. Highway 24 on the east side, the west side wide open for you. At some point, body pain may creep in and become your reality that day. But Aleve is here to keep you moving. One pill gives you up to 12 hours of body pain relief, so don't let pain hold you back. Try Aleve today. Use as directed. I'm Aaron O'Neill. 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
3: I want to be clear. I am not just looking for people to share stories about people peeing in weird places. All right. So let me get that out front right now. Not interested in that. We did share a story only in the effort of trying to keep your job. If you go into work today and part of your thing is, and we heard this story out of a college professor who was relieving himself and then putting that in weird places around the school, trying to keep you out of trouble, but not just looking for your urine stories. Having said that.
4: All right, so I work construction. We can generally pee wherever we want, as long as there's a house right there. So one of my buddies on my crew went to go take a leak.
3: Turn my mic back on. I'm going to pause that there. Is that accurate? Is anybody on board with that? I'll be all right.
5: Don't they usually provide some sort of
6: porta potty on a construction site? Yeah.
3: His take was, if you work construction, you can go wherever you want.
5: I don't think
3: as long
5: that
3: as
5: is,
3: you're near a house.
5: I don't think that's the case.
3: But it may be the prevailing attitude. So if that is, then perception is reality on that one. All right, stand by.
4: So one of my buddies on my crew went to go take a leak behind a retaining wall. He was covered, but the lady by the house could see his head and knew what he was doing. So she comes trucking out of her house, like full speed across her yard. And he's like trying to walk away. And lady is just raising hell, pointing at him, doing the, you know, pointing at her eyes like I'm watching you type thing. And like, he's just trying to walk away, not have any part of it. And then she comes over just raising hell. But anytime he goes to the bathroom now, we're like, hey, that lady's coming. There's a lady walking right toward you. There's a lady walking right toward you. And he starts freaking out.
3: Chelsea, would that, I mean, we've had some construction issues in your life. Would that be you? I mean, and this is a chance for you to clarify that wouldn't be you.
6: That wouldn't be me. It would not be you. I'm not going to go out and accost somebody. He said he was trying. He's not like at the front door, you know?
5: Right. If he's just letting fly and the kids are getting off the bus, you're like, come on, bro.
3: Okay. Look, so there's it's about where it is specifically and who's around.
6: Right. What I care about is don't, quote, prank the other trades by putting rocks in plumbing. So then the homeowner then has problems. You can urinate wherever you'd like outside, but don't mess with the interior of the home.
3: Yeah. If you're new to the show, Chelsea had baby carrots and rocks in her bathtub drain. Now, it used to be the name of our show. First of all, you were baby carrots and I was rocks. Yep. Second of all, you'd rather. So note that she'd rather have you urinate than do that. Okay, got that.
7: I had a coworker worked in a hotel once. He locked the keys in the laundry room. And I was at a sister property and I knew how to get in there. I got in there to get the keys. Well, on the table with the keys was his phone, a little bottle of lotion, and a washcloth. You know what was happening. Needless to say, I had to have a conversation with said individual about what is and isn't appropriate at work. In the laundry room, on the table they fold the towels on. Come on, man.
3: And how do you feel about that, Chelsea?
6: Are you sure? Maybe it was just a sick towel and he had dry hands. Mm,
3: that sounds right. Mm. Yep, that's probably what it was.
6: Like, get rid of your evidence. Like, people are so, somebody wants to be caught in that case.
3: I don't know. I mean, you got locked out. Yeah. I don't know what happened there. I mean, why was he getting up? These are questions I have that I don't want the answer to, by the way. Mm-hmm. So,
5: maybe,
3: and again, don't need all urine stories or people doing that stories.
6: Right.
5: Some people get a smoke break every hour, right? This guy doesn't smoke, and he's like, well, I need some of my own time.
3: Well, sounds like he got a talking to about what's appropriate. So
6: find a bathroom.
3: Again, I want you to keep your job. Tough economy right now. I don't want any of this to happen to you. We're trying to keep you employed. That's all. 704-FEZ-3200. 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
1: It's been a tough time for roller coasters lately. I mean, I don't think anybody who has access to the internet didn't see the story about a man dying by falling out of a roller coaster yesterday.
2: Man, the national news interviewed people who saw it happen. And it was like one of those things where I'm like, do we need to be showing this person, I mean, openly weeping and describing a horrific accident?
3: Yeah.
1: By the way, if you were thinking about going to an amusement park today, which seems to be a tough putt, I would think, this is part of the huge group, this company.

0: at all of their parks now, they've closed roller coasters. Some that were kind of identical to this particular one, and then others that are just roller coasters. So I don't know. I don't know what they think is happening, but that's what they've decided to do, as if there maybe is a flaw in the system. I don't know. I don't know how a guy falls out. And it wasn't like it was a guy like, woo, look at me, no hands, I'm unbuckle my belt. It was a guy with like a kid is what they described it as. So I don't think he, I mean, I guess he could have been an idiot as well, but I don't think that's been indicated yet as the reason. Mm-mm. So I don't, and of course they're going to investigate and who knows when they'll find out those answers, but nobody seems to say like he was being crazy and we knew something was going to happen, but he fell out during the ride and like hit people on his way down.
1: I saw they interviewed somebody who said that the guy was actually captured on their souvenir picture. You know, that thing that they take when you're going down. I'm like, are you kidding me? And you guys saw it?
0: That doesn't make any sense to me. That means that once you got off the ride, which had to have taken forever because I saw that they were unloading people from the ride, like up on one of the hills. So to get down to the little booth where they keep all your souvenir photos, the gift shop...
2: That
0: had to have been
2: thing?
0: An hour later, 2 hours later.
1: Quote, he was in our pictures.
2: Does that, in my mind, that means before he fell? But because I just,
0: No, it was in the motion of falling.
2: But at what point, experiencing that, are you like, let's go check out our pictures?
0: They really push those pictures pretty hard at some of these parks, though. So, I mean, got to make a buck, Chels.
2: I mean, but we all know how those roller coasters work. People go by and they check to make sure it's tight around your neck. Like, I don't understand how it could have happened. And, I mean, even if you are going, oh, look at me, crazy, you can't fall out is the point.
1: There's all kinds of electric, right? It needs to have the connections and it needs to be in place before that car leaves the station.
2: You do a self-check too, right?
1: Every time.
0: So they've closed that ride. It's funny. Somebody last night hit me up on Instagram. They're like, is this the one you guys were talking about where the people were getting brain injuries? No.
2: No, they let that one go for
0: that's a different
2: long,
0: one.
2: For a long time. They're like, ah.
0: It is at a park that's owned by the same company. That's at Magic Mountain in California, which is a Six Flags property as well. But this was Six Flags Over Georgia.
2: They were okay with a little brain damage, but once a man fell to his death in front of people, they're like, maybe we should consider things.
0: This one in Georgia is called Goliath, and they have a couple of others around the country that are called Goliath. So I guess same thing.
2: I've not been on that one. I don't remember that one from growing up, but this is the park I went to my whole life growing up. Never thought twice about any kind of roller coaster issue. Loved them.
0: But for example, Carowinds has closed Fury 325 and Thunder Striker. So
2: because of this?
0: Yes. Six Flags Great Adventure, which I don't know where that is. They closed one. Six Flags Great America, they've closed them. Six Flags Magic Mountain has closed theirs. And they're not the same coaster. They're just roller coasters. So that would sort of indicate like, we think everything about the process maybe has gone wrong. I have no idea. I don't know. It's just out of an abundance of caution, we're going to close all of our big roller coasters.
1: All made by the same manufacturer, maybe? He said with a question mark.
0: No clue. Maybe. Don't know.
1: So don't go to an amusement park this weekend.
0: Well, even if you do, you're not going to ride on one of these roller coasters for a minute.
2: Right. You're just going to be on the teacups and, you know, whatever else they have. The pirate ship.
0: How soon until somebody's selling that souvenir photo with the guy in it?
2: Oh, that is so dark.
1: I'm sure people have tried to post it online already.
2: That makes me sick. I can't.
1: Have you seen people online or at least an AI mock-up of it, right? Like, oh, I have it. I want to go viral.
0: 704-FEZ-3200 talk back button available to you as well.
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1: And good morning on your Tuesday. It is 7:03. I'm Summer Justice. Hope you're having a good one. A little bit cooler today than we were yesterday. And then tomorrow, drastically cooler. Those details coming up with your Fox 21 weather forecast right after my headlines. And before that, we'll take a look at traffic. That's all coming up at about 7:15. Get a new track from Weezer on the way for your morning motivation. And of course, Woody and Wilcox is on the way.

0: Mix 1039.
1: Remember yesterday we heard, we got a call from a guy who said he had just found out that his roommate, whenever she got sick, instead of using tissues to blow her nose, essentially just got out a bath towel and would use that. She called it a sick towel and just use it until she got well. And then she would wash it. Appreciate everybody who's ringing in similarly.
2: My father-in-law is an avid handkerchief user, which grosses me out to begin with. But then he also would use his handkerchief to wipe, like, my toddler's gross boogers. And I'd always be like, stop, this is so disgusting. Anyway, that stopped finally when my two-year-old had picked up hand, foot, and mouth, and then so did my father-in-law. Then he started using tissues like I had asked. All right, yep, Woody, you don't stop.
1: The old handkerchief, that's a sort of a bygone era thing, although I guess there's still a few out there.
3: Very generational.
4: But don't that's share
1: what
4: it.
1: Father-in-laws, that's what they're for, though, is to do things that you'd rather not have them do. Not just with handkerchiefs, but all kinds of things. Flatulence comes to mind. I mean, that's kind of what a father-in-law does. And if it takes him getting hand, foot, and mouth disease to be part of his toddler, you know, grandkid's life, that's what they're going to do.
4: Hope he learned his lesson. Don't share.
1: I don't know if he would.
3: No, come on. A guy that age, if you're still carrying a handkerchief, you're not learning any lessons. You're teaching lessons, Chelsea. The old pull my finger.
1: If you're still using a handkerchief, you're not learning any lessons.
3: No,
1: that's
3: no.
1: A sentence from Woody.
3: I stand by that.
1: Okay.
4: Look, you're never too old to learn.
1: Mm-hmm. Mm-hmm.
4: Are you willing, though?
1: Unless you have a handkerchief.
3: then you're too old, right?
1: Then it's out.
4: It's a sign you've given
3: up. If it's got a monogram on it, you haven't learned anything in decades.
1: That's classy. How dare you? I don't know why you're saying that.
5: Hey, guys, just catching up from the podcast from today. And the first, like, 2 days after I take my Zepbound shot, I'm a little bit queasy. It's not anything that I can't push through, but it's definitely there. And when Woody was talking about the wet part and the crunchy part of the sick towel, I almost yacked in my car.
1: Well, what about the handkerchief part? How are you feeling about that?
3: Sounds like a maraca when he walks. It's just crunchy.
1: I feel like that's
4: have
1: not
4: you heard
1: it.
4: A maraca?
1: I'm with Chelsea. I don't think that's how a maraca sounds. What maraca are you listening to?
3: The maraca in his pocket.
1: Nope. 704-FEZ-3200. 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
1: It is 7:15 on this Tuesday. That was Weezer. We might as well be strangers. I'm Summer Justice. I've got your headlines and your Fox 21 weather forecast right after this.
2: It's traffic on X1039.
3: 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We're still in good shape up and down I-25. We aren't seeing any slowing here in the city. It's getting busier now. Westbound Highway 24, those delays from Woodman as you're pushing out of Falcon. And the drive up and down Powers starting to fill in those standard areas. A little bit of a delay westbound Mesa Ridge here in between Fountain Mesa and Syracuse. But it is an accident-free drive right now. Dan Kaplis, John Kellner, and the trial team have won a record-setting $65 million jury verdict in a truck crash where a young mother was killed. The verdict is already making Colorado roads safer. Learn more at DanKaplisLaw.com. I'm Aaron O'Neill. That's traffic on
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1: And good morning. The Colorado Division of Fire Prevention and Control's official report about the Aspen Acres fire concludes that the fire was caused by an aspen tree falling onto a power line. The tree was blown over by high winds and fell onto overhead power lines. Those power lines went down to about 3 feet above the ground. It began roughly 200 feet west of Colorado Highway 165 at mile marker 17. The Aspen Acres fire began June 29th and remains active with 82% containment. It has burned over 102,000 acres as of October 2nd. The fire destroyed over 200 homes and evacuated thousands of people in Pueblo, Fremont, Huerfano, and Custer counties. Six Flags has temporarily closed 9 roller coasters across 6 amusement parks. The news came yesterday after one person died and several others were injured in an incident involving a coaster at Six Flags Over Georgia near Atlanta. A spokesperson for Six Flags says attractions similar to the coaster at Six Flags Over Georgia were closed out of an abundance of caution. Officials have not confirmed how that person died or what caused the others to be injured. The death would be at least the 7th at the Georgia park. And Breaking Bad actor and disability rights advocate R.J. Mitt has died at the age of 34. According to authorities and his representatives, Mitt was declared dead yesterday in Texas. Authorities did not share his cause of death, but an autopsy will be performed. Mitt was known for his role as Walter White Jr. on the acclaimed AMC show. He drew from his own experience living with cerebral palsy to bring authenticity to the role. His representatives said he used his platform to challenge stereotypes and promote greater representation for people with disabilities. Breaking Bad actor Bryan Cranston said he is in deep despair for the loss of his TV son. A St. Louis man is accused of stalking a woman from a casino and robbing her of her winnings after she left. This happened last week after police said the victim had won more than $3,200 on slot machines at the Casino Queen in East St. Louis. Unbeknownst to her, a 36-year-old man was watching her play and saw her win big. When the woman left the casino, he followed her in his own vehicle and pulled up beside her, motioning for her to roll down her window, and she refused to pull over, so he tried crashing into her. She eventually did pull over to confront that man. He pulled out a gun and robbed her. He's now being charged with first-degree robbery. And over 380 supermarkets across France were hit by an unprecedented overnight cyber attack that remotely manipulated internet-connected refrigeration systems, heating freezers to 122 degrees Fahrenheit, spoiling millions of euros worth of food and triggering local fires. Hackers exploited vulnerabilities in legacy software and specifically targeted outdated firmware that no longer received security updates. Other similar incidents were reported in Spain, Portugal, Poland, Germany, and Belgium. All right, that's what's making headlines this round. Let's take a look at your forecast for your Tuesday.
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4: Hey there, Fox 21 Storm Team meteorologist Nick Temple here, and happy Tuesday. Yesterday was a warm one across the board. Today will be a little bit cooler after a mild start to the day. Highs today 70 in Colorado Springs, upper 70s as you head towards Pueblo. And then if you're heading into the higher terrain, we'll see much cooler temperatures as an approaching system is making its way here. As it does, it'll be a windy day for today. We'll see breezy and gusty conditions once again by the afternoon, up to 20 miles an hour at certain points. Sky conditions should remain relatively cool. Clear and calm until we get to the afternoon and evening. There's a small chance for a shower or two in the Pikes Peak region. Tomorrow is the bigger day for some impactful weather. We'll see much cooler temperatures and a lot more in the way of some shower activities we get to the afternoon on Wednesday.
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6: Here's a headline for you. This should make everybody feel a lot better about all the sort of nervousness around AI. Quote, smoking is the new lifestyle flex among AI researchers. End quote.
7: Is this 1950 again?
8: What is that?
7: Smoking?
8: Lifestyle flex?
6: No, you're misunderstanding, Woody. Smoking is the new lifestyle flex among AI researchers, showing that they're all in because they know that by the time they suffer ill effects from smoking, AI will have cured it.
7: We're talking about the same AI that can't get a recipe right without including some sort of ingredients that may kill you.
6: Only a matter of time. That's child's play, Woody. Right. This is more important. Quote, so many AI researchers have started smoking as a way to signal to other researchers how much they believe in AI. This according to the CEO of one of the big software companies. He was doing a lot of the morning talk shows on Sunday.
7: This is a signal like, hey, how invested in AI are you? Well, let me grab my Marlboros and I'll show you
6: That's
7: how
6: correct.
7: Invested I am.
6: Quote, I believe so much in AI that it's going to cure cancer. So I'm showing you that all my chips are in. That's how much I believe in it.
8: It just sounds ridiculous. And just what's the cure going to be? It could be some kind of treatment. So now you're gonna smoke so you can go through the treatment just to live. Like, you're not considering what you may have to do to live, or it's just something that's going to make it all disappear.
6: Oh, look at me. I'm Chelsea. I'm trying to bring reason to something that is absolutely asinine. How dare you? What is wrong with you?
8: Thinking about the poor researcher with asthma or something who can't handle the smoke, who's trying to get through it just to be like the rest of the guy.
6: AI's going to solve your asthma too. Who cares? AI's going to take care of this radio show. This is not going to bug you anymore. That's going to be fixed as well. So,
7: Johnson, get over here and smoke this cigarette and prove that you are all in on AI.
6: You mean go ahead and overeat, do all of the things that I think people are trying to, you know, fix right now, because why would you care? Risky sexual behavior. That's on the table again. So why not do that?
7: I'm going to need you to start chewing tobacco so that you can prove.
6: Right.
8: This, I can't. Are people really, do you think people are really doing it, or it's just somebody saying that?
6: I mean,
8: is it like four guys? How many people are considered AI researchers?
6: I don't have these answers. I've been a lot, so I don't know how many people are actually doing it. No, I don't know that answer. But the guy who said it is not just some dude. It wasn't like, according to sources, some guy. I mean, this is the dude who's the head of the company called, what's it called? Planeteer? I'm not down with all this stuff. Palantir? But it's one of the big software companies. He was on Face the Nation, and that's what he said, is that people who work for him are smoking now to show you that they know that it will solve it.
8: But are we going to be killed?
6: He's not
8: though?
6: Condemning it. He's saying it's dumb too.
8: Okay. But I mean, we just a couple weeks ago, we were told that 1 billion people were going to be killed by AI.
7: Mm-hmm.
8: So you could either be cured of your cancer or be killed.
7: Well, isn't there a host of other things that cause cancer, right? Like eating processed meats and things like that. It's like, get over here and eat that bacon and prove Amen. That you're all in.
6: Right.
8: Do all the things. Jury's still out on one specific cause. So, and also, like, cigarettes are so expensive, too. Why are you using that?
7: There's a lot of money in AI right now. The investment is going through the roof. They've got money coming out of their ears.
8: Oh, look at me. I got money, but no sense. All right. Well, I think nature will work this out for us.
7: I'm adding saccharin to everything that I eat because it causes cancer.
6: But I mean, I don't want to see it progress, right, to ways that it may affect others. And you're right, smoking can affect others too.
8: Like secondhand smoke?
6: Right. That's what you were saying. If you have asthma, now these guys are smoking to show you that AI is going to fix it. But meanwhile, you're suffering in the proximity.
8: Well, I mean, that's a possibility too. I just imagined a guy trying to fit in and now he's smoking cigarettes, even though he's coughing up a lung just to prove that he's one of, you know, the believers.
6: Mm.
8: It's all flawed.
6: You're trying to turn left across a busy street. No signal. You're going slow in the fast lane. You're just going through traffic circles left and right. Eventually, they'll solve all of that.
8: Right.
6: You won't have. There'll be no death impending on those things. 704 Fez 3200. Yeah, AI will solve traffic circle issues as well.
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1: We do have our first big wreck of the morning. It's going to be on the south side of town. 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It's going to be on the ramp from south of Academy, getting onto northbound I-25. And the flashing lights are visible from the highway, so we're seeing a little slowing for northbound I-25 coming up past that crash scene in there. The rest of I-25, not too bad this morning. We got a busy ride up and down Powers, all the usual spots. Westbound Highway 24, that's slowing from Woodman to Falcon Highway. Then you're looking good into town. 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
3: Well, see, I can't remember. Did you ever do dating apps at all, or was that still after you were all hooked up?
4: No dating apps. There were like online social forums when I was young and out of college, but same premise, but no apps.
3: So for those of you that are doing dating apps, my guess is that at some point you've agreed to meet somebody, gone out for an alleged date, and then they don't show up. And in that case, do you feel like the dating app itself should reimburse you for any money that you spent related to that date? And I don't know if you've seen, there's somebody who's gone viral now because she got stood up on a date. Side note, it says that she agreed to meet a guy at a restaurant, waiting for him. She was already there. She's waiting for him. She orders drink and a shrimp cocktail. I can't say that word. I haven't said cocktail in a while. Cocktail. No, I got it right. No buzzer. And she says she's out $100.
5: Oh.
3: For a drink and a shrimp cocktail.
4: She orders.
3: That's not why she's complaining, but she does feel like, hey, in these situations, shouldn't I get reimbursed by the dating app? Now, how she spent $100 on a drink and a shrimp cocktail, I'm not 100% sure, but we can try and overlook that piece of it.
4: I can't, but I'll hold it for now.
5: How is this the app's fault?
3: I get it. Screening people. I'm trying to go along with it as much as I can.
4: How are you supposed to screen for that? Things are going to happen to you in life.
3: No,
4: you got to just be like, okay, I'm going to move on, and maybe meet at a Panera or something, not at a place where you're going to have $100 appetizer. Like,
5: there are circumstances that happen in people's lives, right?
4: Like when you can't show up.
5: Yeah.
4: Like, what if you're in an accident?
3: She says she waited a half hour, then she called and couldn't get through to the guy, realized either his phone had died or he had blocked her. It became clear, she says, that it was the latter because she never heard from him again.
5: Maybe he took his family to an amusement park and went on a roller coaster.
3: Too soon.
5: Well, I'm just saying
4: there are reasons
5: that happen in people's lives.
4: And then also sometimes you might be stood up. Like, okay, it might happen.
3: So he dies, you don't get paid back. But if he doesn't die, you get paid back. Playing Woody's game.
4: It's all a slippery slope. What if you go on a date that you consider to be a bad date? Do you get reimbursed for that?
3: Mm.
5: Is there an opportunity here for those insurance companies who clearly have way too much money and buy every single ad all weekend long during sporting events to offer date insurance, right? Where if you go out on this date, you take out a policy and maybe you get your shrimp cocktail reimbursed.
3: Okay. But you have some skin in the game.
4: But sometimes you, as the person, are the problem. Remember that woman who lost her mind because her date took her to the Cheesecake Factory and she refused to get out of the car because she was too good for that or something?
3: She wanted to go to a place where you pay $100 for a shrimp cocktail and a drink, right? Not $50.
4: So, I mean, in that case, that woman would be like, I'm going to sue.
5: Have we lost the ability as a species to take a loss?
4: Yes.
5: Right? I mean, you think about it. In Wilcox's generation, if you got stood up on a date, you were like, okay, well, that sucks. You know, Myrtle from the typing pool didn't join me here for cigarettes and cocktails. I'll go ahead and take that as a loss and continue with my life. And now it's like, oh my God, something bad happened to me. Somebody else has to pay.
4: Mm-hmm.
5: It's got to be the app's fault. It's got to be whatever. And it's like, come on. Right. We need to learn from the greatest generation who fought the Nazis and learned how to take an L.
3: I can't believe you get that whole fake scenario about me and it wasn't like a horse and buggy reference in there or anything. Right. You didn't even make an old reference on that.
5: I was going out with my hoop and my stick and we were going to have a great time.
3: I wasn't five. 704-FEZ-3200, talk back button available to you as well. Your thoughts are welcome.
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1: And good morning. 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You can win them with us right now. All you got to do, text the keyword voodoo to 719-219-7625 to qualify. And we'll pick a winner coming up next week. 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
1: Before we get on to the next thing, there was a discussion earlier about how people who, quote, work in the AI field are so confident that AI is going to solve all of our problems that they've taken up smoking. Because that's how they show how all in they are, is that, hey, by the time anything bad happens, there's going to be a fix for this thanks to AI. Appreciate your calls on that.
2: Hey, guys. I'm a firm believer that AI is going to solve all problems, too, but not the way we think. It's going to be like the Terminator. They're going to try and kill everybody.
1: Well, maybe that's it. You know, one way or another, either AI is going to cure your lung cancer or AI is going to kill us before you get, you know, killed by lung cancer. So win-win, I think, is the way you look at that, right? Who's with me?
3: I don't think that's a win-win at all. No.
1: Well, you get to smoke.
3: That's the win?
1: That's the win.
3: Oh.
1: Earlier, we were talking about should you be able to get reimbursed by your dating app if you get stood up on a date? And a woman has gone viral. Maybe you've seen that. And she claims that she's out $100 due to shrimp cocktail and a drink when a dude didn't show up. And we're also wondering, where did she pay $100? For a shrimp cocktail and a drink, but apparently she did. It's very similar to, remember the case, and it's not identical, but wasn't somebody, there was a concert and then the concert got canceled.

0: reasonable, I feel like. Well, but I remember some of the things that were surrounding that and what they wanted out of that deal.
1: If you say reasonable, it wasn't just the ticket. It was other stuff, too. It was like their clothing and like biscuits from Cracker Barrel and some other things.
2: That's right. That's a woman who said that she had to buy her husband an outfit.
0: Ah, yes.
2: To go
0: right.
2: to the concert. And there was restaurant, like they went to a Hooters beforehand and they had shots and they wanted that paid for.
1: Right. The hotel, the whole deal. I mean, who, I don't remember who they were suing.
2: Morgan Wallen.
1: Did you sue the artist himself?
2: He, as a part of a class action, this was not just her and her husband. She's like everybody who went to that concert, and mainly because they said it was canceled like 15 minutes before it was supposed to start. They were in the venue, but they had purchased merchandise at the venue.
0: Right. To Chelsea's point, you ought to get your tickets refunded, of course. But then there is, you know, you do have to go. I think one of them was we had to drive from another town, right?
1: Yeah.
0: And so there was a hotel cost incurred, and we had a babysitter and all, you know, and eventually it's like thousands and thousands of dollars that you are out because so-and-so canceled a concert.
1: What are you going to do, though?
0: Yes. I mean, obviously, he's not going to refund all of that money, so you're going to have to file a lawsuit at that point.
1: Right.
0: Now, how does that relate to the dating app? It's not quite the same thing.
2: That's pretty
1: similar.
2: But
1: it's just like you want to be reimbursed whenever life happens to you.
2: Basically, your date was canceled, like that concert was canceled without warning.
1: Got a new outfit and everything.
2: Got a $100 shrimp cocktail.
1: You can't just sue people every time things don't go your way.
0: Yes, you can. What country are you from? Of course you can sue people anytime you want, Chelsea.
2: Go back up north.
0: Whatever, commie.
2: Mm-hmm.
0: 704-FEZ-3200, talk back button available to you as well.
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1: And good morning. It is 8:04 on your Tuesday. It's October 13th. We're sitting at what might be our high tomorrow, 52 degrees in Colorado Springs and Denver. It's 59 in Pueblo. Hey, just a heads up. Got a crash, rollover crash, I-25 southbound between Uinta Street and Bijou Street. The two left lanes are blocked. Stop and go traffic to Fillmore Street. So just a heads up, if you are approaching that area, stay right. And then we had an earlier crash on I-25 northbound on the on-ramp from South Academy. So that on-ramp is partially blocked due to that crash. More details. Hopefully we get some clarity with our traffic guy coming up at about 8:20. 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
2: Maybe you've seen the viral video of the woman who's talking about how you ought to be reimbursed by your dating app if you get stood up on a date. Reimbursed for transportation to meet that person, reimbursed for having whatever food you had while you were waiting and then got stood up. As we mentioned, in this particular case, and you may have seen this, the woman said that she spent $100 on shrimp cocktail and a drink, which is weird to me, but I guess that's secondary to the bigger issue of should you be reimbursed.
3: Well, I mean, if you first of all, if you think that you should be reimbursed for stuff that you ordered while you're in a restaurant, there's a reason the date didn't show up. You know, and the fact that you think, I don't know, dude. People are just garbage these days. It's just the entitlement is disturbing. You know, and you're on a date with someone and you're going to have shrimp and cocktail sauce in your teeth and on your breath. You are officially a dumbass.
4: It's just like she was eating ribs.
2: No, but it's the fishy smell, I think, is where he's going with that. I mean, you'll get that on your fingers, and then you can't get that out of your head and out of your nose.
5: Going on a second date? Nope, she had the shrimp cocktail.
2: I mean, you're familiar with that, right, Chelsea? You've been handling shrimp. You can wash your hands, and you got to wash them like 10 times, and then it's eventually just time has to take over.
4: I mean, I'm not touching the shrimp as I'm eating it in my mind. So I feel like it's not. It isn't an as egregious.
2: How are you just bobbing for it?
4: It's just the tail. It's not the shrimpy part.
2: The tail smells like shrimp too. It's on a shrimp, Chelsea.
4: It's not that bad.
5: I don't know if you know this. That's not an artificial tail. That is real shrimp that you're touching.
4: Y'all, come on. You can use a little wet nap. It's not that serious. Is it? I would make a different choice. But it's not that serious.
2: I'm just telling you, shrimp is one of those things that is very hard to get out in terms of the smell. Just it takes longer. You can't just wash your hands and be like, oh, yeah, that did it.
4: Lemon juice.
5: Right, stainless steel bar.
4: It's still better than like a hard-boiled egg.
2: Well,
4: you want to go bare hand
2: in some ways, yes, and in some ways, no. Hard-boiled egg doesn't stay on your hand as long as shrimp, but stays in your body and then emerges in other ways that you probably don't want.
4: You guys should write a pamphlet.
2: Yeah, I should write a pamphlet. You're right. But I feel like these are common sensities.
5: No shrimp, no asparagus, no...
4: Asparagus, though, no one's going into the bathroom with you.
5: But it comes back out with you.
2: Not really. In what sense? I mean, asparagus changes your pee smell, but that shouldn't affect your date unless you're doing something that I don't want to know about. And you may be, and if you are, don't tell me about it. I don't want to know about it.
5: You get invited back, you have to use the facilities, and then she's like, oh, my God, no. Yeah,
2: well, but once you flush, it's taken care of. So I can't agree with you on that, Woody.
4: This has all been unexpected and a lot.
5: I'm doing it all over her backpack.
2: Nope, that's a reference to something earlier on the show that no one knows. 704-FEZ-3200. The other thing that was huge this morning is this discussion about the roller coaster death. This is completely unrelated to shrimp, eggs, and dates. But I appreciate those of you that have continued to call in.
6: Me and my sister were on the Loch Ness Monster, Busch Gardens. And on that first initial drop, I'm looking and watching where we're going. Next thing I know, at the corner of my eye, I see my sister's hip about head level. I turn and look, and sure enough, her bar's up, and she is on her way out. I grab her, slam her back down in the seat, slam the bar down, make sure it's locked, and we survived the ride with no injuries, but she has never ridden a roller coaster again.
2: I wonder when that happened. I know the Loch Ness Monster has been at Busch Gardens for 100 million years, so it could have been a long time ago. I feel like on a lot of those, is there also an additional belt with the bar that comes down? I think there is typically.
4: I don't think so.
2: Not always.
4: And think about, like, when did this happen?
2: Well, what I'm saying. I don't know. It could have been a long time ago.
4: I don't recall an extra belt.
2: Some of them do, I think, but not all of them. You're right.
5: I mean, rides in the 70s just sometimes was a parent's arm that just held you in place.
2: I don't think that's accurate.
5: At least
2: this case.
5: I mean, it certainly was when I was driving with my mom. Like, you had no seatbelt on. The seatbelt was her forearm that would just fling across the car and hold you in the spot.
2: Right. In most cases, though, your mom's car ride is not an amusement park ride. So, I don't think so. Yeah, we don't know. I mean, listen, this thing at Six Flags Over Georgia is wild, and there's been no answer as to how it actually happened, other than the weird facts that surround it, including him flying out of the car was caught on somebody's souvenir photo that the roller coaster people had on display when they got down to the gift shop. So, you know, those are some of the weirder things, and that this guy hit a few people on the way out.
4: Who are also injured now. I mean, it's going to, I don't know how you come back from all that.
2: But they haven't said, I assume at some point we'll get some answers. But by the way, if you're going to an amusement park today, and I don't know if this is you or not, they've closed, the people that own Six Flags have closed like most of their roller coasters today at parks all over the country, not just at Six Flags Over Georgia.
4: And Canada.
2: So just, I guess, out of an abundance of caution. So keep that in mind as you go about your business today.
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1: It is 8:21 on your Tuesday. That was Noah Kahan with Doors off the album The Great Divide. I'm Summer Justice with your next round of headlines and your Fox 21 weather forecast right after a look at the streets.
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2: We got a massive traffic jam this morning. If you're southbound I-25, this report sponsored by Dan Kaplis Law. You have got an accident working southbound I-25 just south of Uinta, north of Colorado Avenue. It's the left lanes that are blocked up right now, and we're pushing close to an hour. That backup stretches past Fillmore, almost touching Garden of the Gods. It is slowing northbound I-25 too, just with the looky-loos coming up from Nevada. Dan Kaplis, John Kellner, and the trial team have won a record-setting $65 million jury verdict in a truck crash where a young mother was killed. The verdict is already making Colorado roads safer. Learn more at DanKaplisLaw.com. I'm Aaron O'Neill. That's traffic on
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1: And good morning on your Tuesday. It's October 13th. Here's what's making headlines. The Colorado Division of Fire Prevention and Control's official report about the Aspen Acres fire concludes that the fire was caused by an aspen tree falling onto a power line. The tree was blown over by high winds and fell on the overhead lines, which brought them down to about 3 feet above the ground. The fire began roughly 200 feet west of Colorado Highway 165 at mile marker 17. The Aspen Acres fire began June 29th and remains active with 82% containment. It has burned over 102,000 acres as of October 2nd. The fire destroyed over 200 homes and evacuated thousands of people in Pueblo, Fremont, Huerfano, and Custer counties. Another person has breached an DIA's active airfield by walking onto it 5 months after a similar breach ended with the man being killed by a departing plane. DIA officials confirmed a person trespassed on the north side of the airfield on Saturday. Airport officials said that Denver police detained the person and transported them to a hospital. That 23-year-old was cited for trespassing. A large-scale medical response at a Tennessee Walmart distribution center on Thursday led to dozens of workers to report possible food poisoning symptoms. Crews triaged up to 30 people and transported 19 to a hospital. Walmart said its products were not the source of the illness and there's no risk to the public. The company said the workers had gathered to eat a meal before becoming sick and something they ate may have been the cause. All those patients reported they ate about 2 to 3 hours earlier. The Tennessee Department of Health is investigating. And actress Selma Blair was arrested after allegedly causing chaos aboard a Delta Airlines flight, punching one flight attendant and biting another after trying to open the plane's door in the middle of a flight. The plane was in the air from John F. Kennedy International Airport on Sunday, where Blair tried to open the plane's door. She was put in restraints on the plane and continued being violent when it landed, kicking a Port Authority officer in the head and assaulting a nurse when she got to a hospital. Her lawyer said she experienced a medical emergency that led to the alleged combat. She's now facing state and federal charges. This isn't the first time Blair has been removed from a flight. Back in 2016, she was removed by stretcher after another episode on a different Delta flight. And over 380 supermarkets across France were hit by an unprecedented overnight cyber attack that remotely manipulated internet-connected refrigeration systems, heating freezers to 122 degrees Fahrenheit, spoiling millions of euros worth of food and triggering local fires. Hackers exploited vulnerabilities in legacy software, and they targeted outdated firmware that no longer received security updates. Other similar incidents were reported in Spain, Portugal, Poland, Germany, and Belgium. All right, that's what's making headlines. Let's get a look at your forecast.
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3: Hey there, Fox 21 Storm Team meteorologist Nick Temple here, and happy Tuesday. Yesterday was a warm one across the board. Today will be a little bit cooler after a mild start to the day. Highs today 70 in Colorado Springs, upper 70s as you head towards Pueblo. And then if you're heading into the higher terrain, we'll see much cooler temperatures as an approaching system is making its way here. As it does, it'll be a windy day for today. We'll see breezy and gusty conditions once again by the afternoon, up to 20 miles an hour at certain points. Sky conditions should remain relatively clear and calm until we get to the afternoon and evening. There's a small chance for a shower or two in the Pikes Peak region. Tomorrow is the bigger day for some impactful weather. We'll see much cooler temperatures and a lot more in the way of some shower activities. We get to the afternoon on Wednesday.
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4: The Woody and Wilcox Show. I was calling about the guy who got ejected from the roller coaster. I happened to just turn off the car with you guys and open my Facebook, and sure enough, somebody has already posted the pictures of the guy that got ejected from the roller coaster. It was, in fact, on somebody's pictures that they try to sell you at the end of the ride. I was pretty sure somebody would put it on there, but I wasn't expecting it so soon. Starting my day out great. Y'all have a good one.
5: I know it's bad enough you're listening to us, and then all of a sudden you get exposed to that. I wonder, I mean, we talked about this earlier. No question, unfortunately, we are living in a time where fake pictures are going to emerge. And so I wonder, have you, because Woody, you're usually on top of these sorts of things. Have you looked for that already, or has it popped up for you anywhere?
6: I have looked for it. And I'm seeing that the photos sadly did make it to somebody's on-ride souvenir, but those photos are not been released to the public. They were immediately confiscated and given to the proper authorities. So sadly, what you saw in your Facebook feed, I'm sure, is somebody trying to go viral going, I got the photo. I'm going to post it out there, because we live in a day and age where sadly all it takes is a little bit of AI and you could have something super realistic.
7: Is that you're just you have to look at yourself in the mirror.
6: Chelsea, we live in a day and age where a woman was kidnapped and there were people like, I want ransom. And they're behind bars when Savannah Guthrie's mom was arrested.
5: And had nothing to do with it.
6: Had zero, but they're like, here's my opportunity. I get to be famous and I'll get some cash out of it. Because people suck.
7: Gross. That's awful.
5: Yeah, there's always going to be one or two, you know? It's not everybody. I think everybody, you know, in an effort to help keep the room's morale a little higher, this is not everyone, but there are enough in the world that do these things that, and unfortunately, it's easy for everybody to then see it, right? There's always been dummies. I'm going to call them dummies. But sure. We didn't always have a way to enjoy their work. And now we have a way to enjoy dummies' work always. And so that's kind of one of the things about social media that, you know, the good with the bad is, you know, one way to phrase it. You know what I mean?
6: Yes.
5: There was always a guy who would have been like, yeah, I wish there was a photo of that. But that guy had no way to spread a fake photo.
6: And then the fax machine came over and then the internet.
5: So I don't know. I don't know what she saw. She could have seen the real thing. Maybe there is something out there. It's possible.
6: Sure.
5: I don't know.
7: People leak photos all the time.
5: Yeah.
7: Think about the Kobe Bryant crash. Those were leaked as well.
5: And apparently it is true. Just to be clear, it is true, I think, and everything I've seen, that they did capture it on one of those souvenir photos that that they try to sell you when you get off a ride in the gift shop.
6: I'm reading multiple news sites that the on-air souvenir ride accidentally captured the man mid-fall.
5: Of course.
6: Those images have been handed over to the Cobb County Police Department's major crime unit.
7: Well, I mean, it's going to just keep rolling. It didn't know somebody was going to fall.
5: No,
7: like,
5: of course
7: it's not the camera's fault.
5: No, of course it's going to capture it.
6: But do you picture, like, how bad would it be? Like, that's the worst time where people do those sort of gimmicky photos where there's, you know, they pull out a chessboard or something like that. They're on a roller coaster. There's somebody in the background who's got their shirt off. And you're like, this is the worst time to take one of those gimmicky photos.
5: I think of like the Splash Mountain at Disneyland where everybody tries to look bored going down the big flume ride. And then there's a guy behind him flying through the air. Like, that's one of those that you'll probably see over the next little while. Because that's what we do. So, I don't know. 704-FEZ-3200, talk back button available to you as well.
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1: We got this major crash still cleaning up southbound I-25 just south of Uinta. This report sponsored by Dan Kaplis Law. It's the left lanes that police and fire and rescue are blocking up right now. So you want to keep to the right side of the highway. Backups now stretch to Rock Rimmon, and we're pushing close to an hour on those delays there along southbound I-25. The flashing lights also slowing our northbound drive here, approaching Nevada, getting up past that crash scene. Dan Kaplis, John Kellner, and the trial team have won a record-setting $65 million jury verdict in a truck crash where a young mother was killed. The verdict is already making Colorado roads safer. 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I'm Aaron O'Neill. 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
3: Well, I figured we'd get one like this as well.
4: Sadly, the pictures circulating are real. Yes, they confiscated the file so that it couldn't be digitally sold to anybody. But all the guests did take pictures of the screen, and that is what is circulating online. The screen that you see outside of the ride before it was being able to be taken out.
3: So that's a guy talking about the picture of the man falling off the roller coaster in Atlanta. And the part about it being on the souvenir pictures apparently is true. Woody was saying, of course, the authorities have confiscated that. But I don't know. To his point, I'm sure people would look at that and be like, oh, let me get a screenshot of that with my phone before they take that off the wall.
5: Have you ever been there when there's not a person falling? They have like these little things. They try and block people from taking pictures of them. And I've seen the stuff that's online, and it's sad, but it's not real. You can tell because in one photo, his pants are nearly half off. And they're like, oh, sad that a guy died and this is his last picture. He's got no pants on. You're like, what are we doing here?
3: Well, I don't know that pants coming off proves that they're not real. I feel like your case is not well made yet.
5: So
3: keep going.
5: It's, you know, it is a cell phone picture of those TVs that show the picture that you can then buy. And so in one, you know, there's one car, and then in the next one, there's another set of people, and he's in both of those photos. There's no way that he's in both of those photos in one fall, right? He's not falling, and then in the next picture, he's with a second group of people, but yet still in the same spot.
6: Don't believe everything you see online.
5: Correct. And there is no credible news organization that has those photos out, right? You're not seeing this on Fox News or NBC or any of the other ones. It's like Leading Report or News Source for the Internet. And you're like, well, this is you. You have 14 followers.
6: Consider the source, too.
5: Correct.
3: Which source? What do you mean? Or the guy who called in?
6: The guy who called in.
3: Okay.
6: Well, I mean, Woody.
5: You can see them in tons of places online. I'm just saying, not real.
3: Okay. Well, maybe you're right, but maybe you're not. And we won't be able to solve that here at this point. But I will say this, completely unrelated, I saw some other pictures out there online because of something that is happening as we speak. And they were surprising as well, to the point that I thought, well, these pictures have got to be fake. And apparently they're not. And I'll share that with you coming up here next.
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1: And good morning. 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Plenty of chances to get in there and get some ink at Skin Evolution Tattoo, 107 East Bijou Street. SkinEvolutionTattoo.com. You can also check them out on socials at Skin Evolution Tattoo. And if you want in on this free ink, all you got to do is text the keyword ink to 719-219-7625. I'll pick a winner coming up just after 9 o'clock. Again, that keyword is ink to 719-219-7625.

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2: Amelia Earhart, eaten by crabs. Anybody see that story?
3: Oh, we've solved it?
2: We have not solved it, but we were talking earlier about this horrible incident where the guy fell off the roller coaster, and now people are like, here are the photos, and there's some discussion about whether these are fake or whether they're real, et cetera, et cetera. Then I happen to see a separate headline where, again, and every time I see these, I'm kind of fascinated. There are groups of people who are still dead set on finding what happened to Amelia Earhart 100 years ago. And the one of the things is they've gone to this remote island that is inhabited by coconut crabs, oh, which sounds delicious. Who doesn't want coconut crab? Mm-hmm. I love coconut. I love crabs.
4: Have you ever seen one of those things?
2: I had not seen a coconut crab until this story. And there are those that believe that she landed or crashed on an island and then was eaten by these meat-eating, land-dwelling coconut crabs that measure 3 feet across.
3: What?
2: Which is quite large for those of you that aren't familiar with this particular crab. And they eat meat and, quote, can lift a child of 10 years old. Not an 11-year-old, but a 10-year-old.
4: How did they figure that out? They just brought in a bunch of kids and they're like, all right, bring the 1-year-old. Crab can lift it. All right, we got up to the 10-year-old. Oh, yeah. Crab lifted. 11-year-old? Fail. Okay, now we know the limit.
2: Quote, absurdly large land-dwelling bird-hunting crustaceans. The coconut crab. And so some of these people who are going to investigate the Amelia Earhart thing are like this is their biggest concern in going to some of these islands are these coconut crabs. They've even done studies where they went there and took like a pig carcass and put it on the beach to see what the crabs would do. And they did what you think they would do. It's wild. Have you ever seen? I just tweeted this out at Woody and Wilcox.
3: I'm looking at them now. They're terrifying.
2: Right.
4: But Chelsea, not the biggest crab in the world. There's a Japanese crab that's like 4 times larger.
2: Supposedly, the Japanese possible? Spider crab can measure 12 feet from claw to claw.
3: I mean, your run-of-the-mill crabs would like different names given to these prehistoric creatures. They're insane.
4: The table we're sitting at right now is 12 feet long. The Japanese crab is as big as that. This table right here.
3: Can you imagine surviving a plane crash just to be eaten by a crab? I don't know.
4: When it's your time, it's your time, right?
3: They're like, we're going to take you out one way or the other.
2: As far as the Amelia Earhart thing goes, Smithsonian Magazine wrote, quote, in 1940, research discovered a fraction of a skeleton on an island that matched the description of Amelia Earhart. The skeleton, not the island, I assume.
3: I can have, what description?
2: The most compelling hypothesis currently under consideration is that coconut crabs overwhelmed her where she lay. This is the reason why Cool Beans won't go outside of her house when there's a turtle. And this is the reason why she has to call her trainer to come remove a dead frog from her garage. Because who knows? At some point, you may get eaten by a coconut crab on a remote island.
4: Your chances are never zero.
2: We do hear a lot about people trying to sneak exotic creatures into the country, right? They show up at the airport with 12 birds in their pants.
3: Right, but you can't fit this crab in your pants.
2: I mean, you could, but I wouldn't want to be there. Whoa. They say that its strength on its grip is the same as a lion's jaw.

0: that strong. Now, I don't know how strong a lion's jaw is, but we all think it's pretty strong, so I'm going to go with that. Mm-hmm.
1: I mean, anybody on this expedition, like, maybe we just don't go here.
0: No, we can't not do that. Well, Chelsea, when you retire, you either play golf or you hunt for Amelia Earhart. These are your two options
1: okay.
0: in life.
1: I didn't
0: so
1: know.
0: If you're not a golfer, you got to go to an island with crabs and look for a 100-year-old corpse.
2: I went to the store and they were out of golf clubs, so now I have to.
0: So now I have to go to a remote island in the Pacific. That's how it works. Yeah. So if you didn't have enough to feast your nightmares on, look up coconut crab and then Japanese spider crab. You're welcome.
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1: And good morning on your Tuesday. It is 9:04. I'm Summer Justice, giving away free ink to Skin Evolution Tattoo for your Tattooed Tuesday. So congrats, Sarah S. You are my winner. I'll get with you on the side. All right, just a heads up, this is going to probably be with us for most of the morning. There's a rollover crash on I-25 southbound between Uinta Street and Bijou Street. Stop and go traffic to North Nevada and Corporate Drive. So that's going to set you back a little bit. If you're already headed southbound on I-25 and you haven't hit that Nevada exit, you might want to get off and go around because it's going to take you a while to get through there. And we still have the on-ramp partially blocked due to a crash on the right lane, I-25 northbound on-ramp from South Academy. So those kind of have been with us through the morning. I'll keep you posted if anything else changes. We got a new track from Edge Hill coming up in just over 10 minutes. And Woody and Wilcox is coming up.

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2: Kelsey, do you remember an incident? It seems like forever ago when a suitcase was left behind when you were going to Puerto Rico with the family.
3: Why are you doing this to me on a Tuesday?
2: Well, you're over it now, aren't you, though? That's ancient history. This isn't anything that should bother you anymore. We've solved it.
3: It was like a month ago.
2: Was it a month ago?
3: Not even.
2: It was like a long
4: time. One more day and she would have been over it, but you had to bring it up.
3: Why are you doing this?
2: I bring it up because this guy brought it up.
5: Hey, good morning, y'all. I'm just catching up on the podcast now. 922, you guys were talking about the crazy things that people left behind after Chelsea left her suitcase at home heading to Puerto Rico. But it reminded me of a story when I earned Best Parent of the Year. I was working night shift, woke up one day, my wife was gone, and I knew I needed to take our tractor over to this place to get it fixed. So I contacted my neighbor, he helped me load it up, we drive, we're about 30 minutes away, and while we're there, I call my wife, just check in with her and say, how's it going? And we were chatting, and she was like, I said, hey, what are you up to? She's like, I'm just out running some errands. And she said, what are you doing? I said, oh, I just went to take the tractor with the neighbor over to get it fixed. And she goes, oh, that's interesting. How did you take the baby with you? And I paused for a second. I was like, what do you mean, how did I take the baby with me? Is the baby not with you? We had a six-month-old at the time. And she's like, no, I left you a note on the nightstand letting you know I put the baby down to bed, and she's taking a nap. She's like, who's home with the baby? I'm like, well, not me. So instant panic, had to call a different neighbor to go break into my house to go sit in there, and had to have them sit with my baby while she napped. Best parenting ever. Anyway, see you guys.
2: See, Chelsea, it was all designed to make you feel better, not feel worse.
3: That's it, right? Could have been a baby.
2: You didn't leave a six-month-old behind when you went to Puerto Rico.
3: At least they figured it out very quickly. I mean, miscommunication can make a lot of things go sideways.
2: I mean, quickly, define quickly. He said he was at least a half hour away, if not more. So that's not exactly quick, but...
4: I blame her, honestly.
3: Of course you do.
4: Well... I think note on the nightstand is the least effective form of communication, right? You've got to send a text.
3: Not even that. You have to tape something to his physical body.
4: Correct. Mm. We are men and we are not smart.
3: Right. Assume that they're dumber than you think.
4: You can't possibly assume how dumb I am. Okay. Your brain can't go that low. So think along those lines and be like, remember we have a child? Yes. Okay. I'm leaving the child with you.
3: Well, I'm glad that all worked out.
2: The moral of the story is don't have a tractor. I think that's probably the answer.
3: I thought you were going to say don't have a child.
2: Well, that too.
4: Don't have either one.
2: I think there are more people with kids than tractors. I'm just going to throw that out there, but that's not a slam on tractor people. just seems to be the root of all problems, or at least one.
4: Mm. You have to pick one. You want a child or do you want a tractor?
2: Who's home with the tractor? What? 704-FEZ-3200, the talkback button. It's always there, even when you're a month late on something. If you want to poke fun and remind Chelsea that she left her luggage behind, we're always here for that. And it doesn't even have to be a tractor story.
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2: Good morning. It is 9:18 on your Tuesday. That was Edge Hill, Love to Go, off their album Ode to the Grey House. I'm Summer Justice, and coming up, you got Woody and Wilcox. But first, we'll take a look at Streets of 719. And looks like that crash on I-25 southbound between Uinta and Bijou Street, the rollover there, is still affecting things for your morning commute. So heads up, if you're headed southbound, you might want to take an alternate route. And we still have that crash on the ramp, I-25 northbound on-ramp from South Academy, right lane blocked there. So that's still a factor. I'll keep you posted as we know more.

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1: We were talking yesterday, it must have been yesterday, about me getting an alert on Life 360 as my son drove back to school that he had been in a tornado. I brought this up for a couple of reasons. I did not know that Life 360 would tell you that anybody was in a tornado. So that was, I'd never seen that alert before. And it was not only correct, but it beat him to texting me, which happened like 30 seconds later. And I thought, wow, that's pretty impressive. And we've had discussions off and on over the years where I'm the only one in the group here who even believes in these apps. I mean, I don't mean Woody and Chelsea don't believe they exist, but you guys don't have them, like where you have your loved ones on an app, and if you need to, you can check in on them. And so we go back and forth about this quite a bit. And I believe yesterday when I mentioned this, you were like, well, even if it does tell you if your loved one's in a tornado, what are you going to do about it? Glad you asked.
2: Hey, I know we beat this Live 360 thing to death, but getting caught up on the podcast, we got the free version, and my wife and kids were involved in an accident while I was out of state. I got alerts. My family out of state got alerts. We were able to scramble some friends to come help them out and call the police. It's definitely worth it in my book. Love you guys.
1: And by the way, I didn't mention, yes, mine's the free one too. I don't pay anything for it. This is just the free version. I mean, there are, you can upgrade and do different levels of things and whatever. Not doing a commercial for this particular app, but it is, it is a thing.
3: What do you get with the paid version?
1: Like, oh God.
3: Joe's in a flock of birds. He's just stuck in traffic behind a...
1: You can track so much more stuff, like in terms of, I don't even know because I don't have it, but it's like... history of speed and all these things.
3: Oh, wow. I understand your point and where you're coming from, but for me, still, the cons outweigh the pros.
1: And the cons are you're a cheater, you're hiding somewhere. What is it?
3: I don't need people to be bored and just be like, let me see what Jels is doing. Like, it's not like that.
1: You're
3: I don't
1: afraid.
3: Like it.
1: You're
3: I don't
1: afraid like, I'm not that afraid. Frank will track you and be
3: afraid.
1: Like, what are you doing?
3: And I understand alerts for accidents, but... I can't imagine my mom having that when my sister was in a car accident, because I don't know, not everybody knows the story, but my mom was stuck in the backup and saw the helicopter land and take off. And if she'd picked up her phone and saw my sister's location as not moving there, I don't think she would have made it. I don't think she would have been able to be resuscitated. I think it would have been too much for her.
1: Well, but she found out anyway, right? But later, why wouldn't you want
3: to
1: know
3: ASAP? Well, there's nothing she could do, like, because to know, no. And to be stuck, she was stuck. She was physically stuck in that traffic. I just think in that instance, it would have been too much. There's nothing she could have done except have a heart attack, probably. So again, pros and cons, and I'm weighing it all out, and we'll see.
1: But that's like saying you don't want to know when somebody has surgery because it might go wrong and there's nothing you can do about it. So you'd rather just not know anything.
3: That's a Woody kind of terrible example.
1: It's the best I could come up with.
3: Okay. No, you're trying to work it out.
4: It's tough when you don't have a chance to think about it, huh?
1: Right. Well, we
4: suck
1: both do
4: that.
1: The same job, by the way, so you're still winning.
3: Isn't there some kind of technology where I can just be notified if there's some kind of emergency without a location tracker constantly?
4: Chelsea wants to be notified if there's anything you can actually do.
1: No, that's not what she said. I thought that's where she was
3: like,
1: going.
3: It's
1: like when your app says, do you want it to track you only when you're using the app or at all times?
3: Maybe
1: right?
3: But track me in really case exist. Of weather-related emergencies or crashes, then you let me know. But I don't need just like a map at all times to let me know that somebody's at the Jamba Juice. Like, I feel like I could have...
1: You don't have to ever look at it.
3: I feel like those things could be separate.
1: Okay. Well, I feel like you need to look deep within yourself or your family to figure out why you're hiding from
3: your
1: this.
3: Constant judgment of me is not going to keep me up at
1: well,
3: night.
1: Well, I know. I'm having fun, but I'm also kind of right.
4: There's something to be said about not just giving away all of your information. You think it's free,
3: right.
4: But in reality, you're giving away tons of information to a company that God knows what they're doing.
3: And even to your own family.
1: You're getting tracked
3: anyway. What if you're planning some kind of surprise or like a certain gift for somebody?
4: What surprises. If you're robbing a bank?
1: Right. What if I'm asleep at the radio station? That would have solved that too, by the way. Remember Frank calling me and being like, where's Chelsea? And I'm like, I don't know. And you were asleep at the radio station.
3: But it worked itself out. Like, I woke up and I went to carpool and we all lived through it. It's right,
1: but it could have been easier than it was.
4: Didn't sell your soul to a company, right? That, you know, all right, like Wilcox does to his family.
1: That's right. Well, first of all, I like it when I'm marketed to for things that I like. So that's A. I don't know that that even has anything to do with it, but I do enjoy that. So you can try to throw me under the bus if you want. I was just trying to give you an example of something that worked out well. Obviously, for him, he felt like it was worth it. I'm trying to keep you safe. That's all I'm trying to do.
3: Mm-hmm.
1: And honest. I'm trying to keep you honest.
3: I'm not hiding anything. And people get bored and they love to be up in people's business. This is why reality TV exists. Mm. And I don't need to be a part of it.
5: Why are you at the library so long?
3: Reading a book again over the weekend?
6: Too tightly wound.
1: Okay, all right.
3: Extra questions? All no, right. Thanks.
1: Okay, good luck.
0: The Woody and Wilcox Show. X1039. 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
1: I guess before I go on my full-blown crusade to eliminate the small round toilets, I better deal with stuff like this first.
2: Hey guys, Chuck from Spokane here. Listening to Monday's podcast, and you guys are talking about round toilets. I must just be the weirdo state that you live in or something, because I'm 57 years old and I've never seen a round toilet ever in my life. Woody, you suck.
1: I'm not sure what to make of that, but obviously he must be misunderstanding what we're talking about when we say small round toilet. Because I'm pretty sure that the city of Spokane has multiple sizes of toilets.
3: How dare you? Why are you assuming?
1: I feel positive about that. That's a positive, not a negative. Chuck, there's elongated toilet bowls, and then there's just really round ones. You've seen them both. I promise you have. So I'm not sure what you think we're talking about, but you've got them. So I just want to throw that out there. I don't want to take a lot of pictures and then send those up on social media. I feel like most people know I don't need to Santa hat what a toilet looks like.
4: I don't know.
3: Maybe he needs to take himself a field trip to a home improvement store.
1: I mean, I don't even know if you need to go that far.
4: Look, every day is either a celebration or an awareness of something. So if you feel so compelled, I mean, toilet bowl aware, elongated bowl awareness day.
3: Stay golden, pony boy, right? If you've never seen a round toilet, that means your life is pretty solid.
1: I'm afraid Chuck is wrong. I just don't know what he's talking about. Second of all, am I wrong or did they announce this side note that has nothing to do with toilets? Maybe. They're bringing back Miami Vice. Did I see that or no?
3: Yes.
4: As a show?
3: This is actually going to be a movie. You're talking about the photo that was released yesterday that showed Michael B. Jordan and Austin Butler. Jordan, of course, is Tubbs. Austin Butler playing Crockett in the movie that comes out in
4: 2028.
3: Not that far out, Chelsea. It's called Miami Vice 85.
4: We're just bringing everything back.
3: Lost their minds. This is not a movie trailer. This is not video. It was just two still shots of Tubbs and Crockett. And people were like, yeah.
4: Who's losing their minds over just people who just love Michael B. Jordan and anything that he does? Because I mean, that's the other way around.
1: Yeah, but I think it's people who love the nostalgia of a show they loved as a kid or as a young person. They grew up with it, and this is what we're doing, right? We've talked about this how many times? All they're doing is bringing back old movies, remaking old movies, bringing them back, making a sequel to a 40-year-old movie. That's a thing they're doing now, too.
4: Nostalgia is a big thing. This is why Ludacris is music or person is in every commercial right now. And I had this conversation with my mom over the weekend.
1: Really?
4: And what do you mean? Play on the nostalgia of people. Now, this is more like my age, people who grew up in a certain time. And just pulling them into their advertising.
1: Ludacris particularly?
4: Yes. I'll make a list for you over lunch, but it's,
3: there's no other rappers from that time who are available. Young MC wasn't available.
1: But that's not about nostalgia. That's about a guy who was hot at a certain time just doing a lot of commercials. But he's not reliving something that...
4: You hear that music, though, and it pulls you back to a certain time in your life.
1: Mm.
4: And our home improvement stores believe that that's going to make you come in and buy things. So, it's
1: just
4: noteworthy.
1: Hey, you need a fluorescent light bulb? Here's Ludacris.
4: Right. Well, you're aiming for a certain demographic.
3: Never seen a round toilet? Here's Ludacris.
1: What demographic is that?
4: People my age, little older, little younger.
1: And they figure that people your age are in that age group where you're going to need home improvement?
4: Yes.
1: Okay. I mean, I'm willing to hear it out.
4: They're pulling people, you know, into different areas of their past.
1: Mm.
4: Hopefully in good ways.
1: I mean, it does take you back to a time when, for some reason in my head, Phil Collins is associated with Miami Vice, right? A couple of those songs were huge pieces of some of those episodes. And then I think forward to him now having the largest collection of artifacts having to do with the Alamo, where it's quite a journey that Phil Collins has had.
3: First comment, if there's no Phil Collins or Jan Hammer music, we are rioting.
1: There you go. See, I didn't even know that, but it does go hand in hand. All right, well, great. We live in the greatest time to be alive is what I'm talking about. And if you're thinking about buying a faucet, Say hello to Ludacris.
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2: Well, as you get into work today, just keep in mind, apparently just leaving your own urine around the job site is not the way to go, especially if you're a college professor. But apparently, if you're a construction worker, it's A-OK. And Chelsea even admitted it's OK with her as long as you don't put baby carrots in her drain. And that's not a euphemism for something. If you're thinking about becoming a father-in-law, it's not really something you can decide. A. B. Get your handkerchief ready. I'm going to leave it at that. You'll find it on the podcast. We had a longer than you'd expect discussion about how long it takes the smell of shrimp to get off your fingers. If you're kicking yourself now that you missed that, you're going to want to grab the podcast for that. So far, dating apps are still not reimbursing you when your potential date doesn't show up. But maybe one day they will. Although this guy is not happy.
3: Well, I mean, if you first of all, if you think that you should be reimbursed for stuff that you ordered while you're in a restaurant, there's a reason the date didn't show up. You know, and the fact that you think, I don't know, dude. People are just garbage these days. It's just the entitlement is disturbing. You know, and you're on a date with someone and you're going to have shrimp and cocktail sauce in your teeth and on your breath. You are officially a dumbass.
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3: Hey there, Fox 21 Storm Team Meteorologist Nick Temple here, and happy Tuesday. Yesterday was a warm one across the board. Today will be a little bit cooler after a mild start to the day. Highs today, 70 in Colorado Springs, upper 70s as you head towards Pueblo. And then if you're heading into the higher terrain, we'll see much cooler temperatures as an approaching system is making its way here. As it does, it'll be a windy day for today. We'll see breezy and gusty conditions once again by the afternoon, up to 20 miles an hour at certain points. Sky conditions should remain relatively clear and calm until we get to the afternoon and evening. There's a small chance for a shower or two in the Pikes Peak region. Tomorrow is the bigger day for some impactful weather. We'll see much cooler temperatures and a lot more in the way of some shower activities as we get to the afternoon on Wednesday.
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1: Reluctantly crouched at the starting line. Engines pumping and thumping in time. The green light flashes, the flags go up. Churning

Yellow Card, Better Days. That is the title track of their latest album. I'm Summer Justice. Good morning. It is your Friday. No, it's not. Tuesday. I am dreaming of Friday. I just saw the 13th and just went immediately to Friday the 13th during spooky season. All right. Well, we can hope Friday gets here soon, but it is your Tuesday. It's 10:10, and you're in the middle of the 103 Free, powered by the Black Sheep. 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Like coming up tonight, Joe Jordan with Nathaniel Riley. Tomorrow, Exhorter, No Mas, Phantom, Intoxicated. Again, blacksheeprocks.com. You've got a new track coming up from Buffalo Traffic Jam right after this.

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Here's a new one for you from Nashville four-piece In Color off their new EP, Snow Day. I love that they called it that because they literally got snowed in together in Nashville, and that's how they became a band. This one's Headlights.

Chili Peppers on X1039 into Good Charlotte, who are going to re-release Greetings from California next month with some of the songs reimagined, including one with Ziggy Marley, which is out now. So if you're a fan, check it out.

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And that's going to do it for me. I'm Summer Justice. I hope you enjoy the rest of your Tuesday. You got Eden in next. She's got your hookup during the lunch 2K to Lolly's Ice Cream downtown. That sounds amazing. I might have to get in on that. All right, so I'm going to get out of here. 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They've got an awesome week ahead. Tonight, Joe Jordan. Tomorrow, X-Hoarder. All Hallows Headbang on Friday. And then the Emo Night Tour on Saturday. I love spooky season. 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
1: Where is your boy tonight? I hope he is a gentleman. Maybe he won't find out what I know. You were the last good thing about this part of town.

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That was the Black Keys with The Night Before. Thanks for hanging out for the second half of your 103 free. That's 103 minutes. 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All thanks to the Black Sheep. 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But for now, we're going to get the energy going a little bit. 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

X1039. That was Tame Impala with Loser for your 103 free. Ooh, such a killer new tune. All right. The Black Sheep bringing us our 103 free for the day. They, of course, have got incredible shows coming up now and scheduled well into the new year. So you have got so many chances to get in on some live music. Like later on tonight, if you're going to hang out at the Black Sheep, you can catch Joe Jordan with Nathaniel Riley. Doors open at 7 p.m. for that one. Then tomorrow night, Wednesday, October 14th, you can catch X Hoarder with No Moss, Phantom, and Intoxicated. And of course, don't forget Moth Season, taking over the Black Sheep on Wednesday, October 21st with Shadow Work and Glitter Porn. Now, those are just some of the shows that are coming up fast, but like I said, they've got so many incredible shows scheduled. 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
1: We're going to dance. We're going to dance. We're going to dance and have some fun.

Southern Colorado's alternative X1039 with the Strokes. Hey, in case you haven't celebrated it yet, that album is This It. Celebrated its 25th anniversary this past weekend. Listen, say what you will about the Strokes. I personally love them. Yeah, they are just a bunch of New York City Nepo babes, but like, come on, that first album is so incredible. Hey, thanks for coming to my TED Talk about the Strokes. Not very detailed one, but my name's Eden. You are enjoying the last little bit of your 103 free, 103 minutes of commercial-free music brought to us by the Black Sheep. 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

0: X1039, that was Sublime with Doing Time. Closing out our 103 free for the day. Ah, what a delightful 103 minutes of nothing but the tunes. Big thank you to the Black Sheep. And Sharon, we had some commercial-free music this morning. You should check them out online, blacksheeprocks.com. They recently announced a couple of shows that I am, like, beside myself excited about. Like, on Wednesday, November 18th, catch this. Dude, you can see the Mainliners. They're coming to the 719. The Mainliners taking over with the New Vials. That show going down Wednesday, November 18th. Then the Unlikely Candidates taking over the Black Sheep on Friday, November 20th. They're going to be joined by Bad Press. And, of course, the return of Gimme Gimme Disco. That one's going down on Friday, November 27th. So many chances to get some live music in your life. Don't miss out. Check them out online, blacksheeprocks.com. And good news, I have got incredible names still coming up on your playlist. Make sure you're hanging out with me, all right? It's a killer playlist right here on X1039.
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8: Hey there, Fox 21 Storm Team meteorologist Nick Temple here, and happy Tuesday. Yesterday was a warm one across the board. Today will be a little bit cooler after a mild start to the day. Highs today 70 in Colorado Springs, upper 70s as you head towards Pueblo. And then if you're heading into the higher terrain, we'll see much cooler temperatures as an approaching system is making its way here. As it does, it'll be a windy day for today. We'll see breezy and gusty conditions once again by the afternoon, up to 20 miles an hour at certain points. Sky conditions should remain relatively clear and calm until we get to the afternoon and evening. There's a small chance for a shower or two in the Pikes Peak region. Tomorrow is the bigger day for some impactful weather. We'll see much cooler temperatures and a lot more in the way of some shower activity as we get to the afternoon on Wednesday.

X1039, that was Tracy Chapman with Fast Car. Coming up, we've got Lunch 2K. Very excited to get you hooked up with a gift certificate to check out Lollies in downtown Colorado Springs. Don't worry, I'll give you more details as we get closer to it. Right now, Death Cab for Cutie on X1039.

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X1039, that was Beck with Hell Yes. Finally, Lunch 2K. Okay, wait, before we get into Lunch 2K stuff, gotta stress this. Beck recently took over Red Rocks Amphitheater. I was deeply upset that I could not make it to that show, but it's all good. Because our incredible station photographer, Roxanne Renee, made it to that show. She got such good photos from this show, all right? I gotta tell you, a lot of them are just, like, genuinely stunning and beautiful. The rest of them go hard, all right? Because, of course, we love Beck the rock star. But, like, holy hell, a lot of these photos are quite gorgeous. So make sure you're checking them out. Those are posted for you over at x1039radio.com. And big thank you to Lollies for bringing us Lunch 2K this week. Good chemistry deserves a great setting. 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I'll have your shot at scoring this gift certificate with another mystery prize. That's coming up just over 10 minutes. Right now, though, you better turn this one loud. I mean it. It's the White Stripes with Seven Nation Army.

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0: X-103-9, that was Jet with Are You Gonna Be My Girl? That's a great question. Unfortunately, I don't particularly care about the response to that one because, get this, it's time to get someone hooked up with a gift certificate to check out Lollies. They are at 216 North Tejon Street, directly across from Acacia Park. Their downtown Colorado Springs' newest sweet spot. Really incredible ice cream flavors. I recommend checking out the Graham Slam. 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Skin Evolution Tattoo at 107 East Bijou Street, so they are quite close to one another. Maybe you could make a fun day of it. Get some fresh ink and then treat yourself to some ice cream from Lollies. Why not? You deserve it. That sounds fun. So I'm sure you've probably heard the story that hackers have been raising the temperature of refrigerators in French supermarkets. Somehow they're getting them up to 122 degrees Fahrenheit, which I did not know freezers were capable of that. It's a bit of a head scratcher to me, but I will say, I kind of love this rogue, chaotic energy. But why are they doing evil things? Is there not enough evilness in this world? So, to get yourself qualified for this twofer, I want to know. Let's pretend like we all have hacking powers. What chaotic neutral thing are you going to do with your newfound hacking powers? All right, that is my question. We're thinking chaotic neutral. What's like a fun thing that would cause some chaos, but ultimately not too much harm? You can text me your answer to our text line. That number is 719-219-7625. I'll have a winner pick just over 10 minutes right here on X1039.
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1: 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A twofer for you today. 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They've got ice cream made from scratch in-house, using small batches with real ingredients. It's going to be the tastiest ice cream you've had in a hot minute. I guarantee you that. But I've also got a gift certificate to get some fresh ink from Skin Evolution Tattoo. They're at 107 East Bijou Street, home of First Flash Friday every month. You can come in for a flash tattoo, priced from $30 to $150. So, for this twofer, I asked you, with our newly acquired hacking skills that we all just magically got, what chaotic neutral thing are you doing? So, got some good responses. I did ask for chaotic neutral, giving you a little bit of permission to be a little mischievous. But a lot of you went with chaotic good, and I respect that, and I love that. So, got some good answers. Let's see. Brent texted in and said, I'd wipe everyone's debt and credit history. You know what? I love that. But maybe if it's, maybe only wipe it if they've got bad credit. How about that? I've been working on mine. It's getting up there. let's see. Dakota texted out, even out the bank accounts in the world so everybody has the same start money. Let's play Monopoly in the real world. Yeah, that's incredible. Reggie Shelton texted in and said, I'd pull a Fight Club and delete all debt, medical and credit card. Are you sensing a theme here? But my random winner generator has let me know that today's winner is going to be Samantha. Samantha texted in and said, with no hesitation or regrets, if I were a hacker, I'd immediately hack into the student loan department, delete all the debt, and take care of a lot of problems for people at the same time. Samantha, what a fun hypothetical situation. I cannot stress this enough. What an incredible hypothetical situation. I love it. You all are just the best listeners in the world. I hope that some of us magically do get these magical powers. I've got lots of early 2000s throwbacks right now. We've got Jimmy Eat World. Here's Bleed American.
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0: The Killers on the Alternative X1039. That was Smile Like You Mean It. Ooh, such a good throwback. I know we are smack dab in the middle of Lunch 2K, an hour dedicated to the greatest early 2000s throwbacks, but all things in moderation, right? You got to have the yin and the yang. 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
11: Hey there, Fox 21 Storm Team Meteorologist Nick Temple here, and happy Tuesday. Yesterday was a warm one across the board. Today will be a little bit cooler after a mild start to the day. Highs today 70 in Colorado Springs, upper 70s as you head towards Pueblo. And then if you're heading into the higher terrain, we'll see much cooler temperatures as an approaching system is making its way here. As it does, it'll be a windy day for today. We'll see breezy and gusty conditions once again by the afternoon, up to 20 miles an hour at certain points. Sky conditions should remain relatively cool. Clear and calm until we get to the afternoon and evening. There's a small chance for a shower or two in the Pikes Peak region. Tomorrow is the bigger day for some impactful weather. We'll see much cooler temperatures and a lot more in the way of some shower activities. We get to the afternoon on Wednesday.
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X1039, that was Sum 41 with Fat Lip. Thanks for hanging out with X1039 112 on your Tuesday afternoon. Guess what? One of my coworkers just got a kitten. I'm literally talking to you holding a kitten right now. This is the greatest day of my life. Holy heck. But hey, good news abounds. Up next, new music from Noah Kahan. Here's Doors on X1039.

The alternative X1039. That was Everclear with Santa Monica. Hey, big thank you. This hour of music brought to you by Cirque Italia presents Paranormal Cirque. This is going down October 23rd through the 26th. It's a celebration of the thrilling, the wicked, the sexy, and dangerous. 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So, if you would like to go check out all things wicked and sexy and dangerous and thrilling, all you gotta do, be caller number 5 on the Alternative Rock Line. That number is 719-219-7625. While you're doing that, here's U2 on X1039.

0: The alternative X1039 up for grabs a pair of tickets to catch Cirque Italia Presents Paranormal Cirque. These tickets are for October 24th at the 6:30 p.m. show. So we're headed over to the alternative rock line. Let's see who caller number five is. X1039, hello, who's this?
1: This is Caroline.
0: Caroline, how's your Tuesday going?
1: Slow, but it's okay.
0: Oh, a little
1: bit
0: slow?
1: Better now, I hope.
0: Oh, yeah? Well, Caroline, yeah. Your intuition is on to something there. Congrats, you are caller number five.
1: Sweet, thank you.
0: Sweet. Caroline, have you gotten to see a lot of circus arts?
1: No, I have not.
0: Oh my gosh, you're in for such a treat. They are
1: That's exciting.
0: The craziest. I was on a cruise earlier this year, which is like besides the point. But when I was on this cruise, I got to see so much circus arts, and it's just like the craziest thing. They make it look so smooth and beautiful, but meanwhile, they're like lifting their entire body weight. It's crazy.
1: That sounds so cool.
0: All right. Big congrats to Carolyn. If I couldn't get you hooked up today, no stress. You will have another shot during the 1 o'clock hour tomorrow right here on X1039.
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4: Hey there, Fox 21 Storm Team Meteorologist Nick Temple here, and happy Tuesday. Yesterday was a warm one across the board. Today will be a little bit cooler after a mild start to the day. Highs today, 70 in Colorado Springs, upper 70s as you head towards Pueblo. And then if you're heading into the higher terrain, we'll see much cooler temperatures as an approaching system is making its way here. As it does, it'll be a windy day for today. We'll see breezy and gusty conditions once again by the afternoon, up to 20 miles an hour at certain points. Sky conditions should remain relatively clear. Clear and calm until we get to the afternoon and evening. There's a small chance for a shower or two in the Pikes Peak region. Tomorrow is the bigger day for some impactful weather. We'll see much cooler temperatures and a lot more in the way of some shower activity as we get to the afternoon on Wednesday.
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Southern Colorado's Alternative X1039. That was Dirty Heads with One of Those Days, coming off their most recent album called Seven Seas. All right. 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I am still holding said kitten. 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
6: 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When you travel abroad, when you're buying on Amazon, they have figured out some workarounds to keep them from being liable while still allowing jewelry to be sold in the U.S. that is not adhering to Federal Trade Commission guidelines. We see it a lot on Amazon, we see it a lot on Etsy, and we see it a lot on eBay. We have people that think they're getting this really amazing deal, and when they get the piece and bring it in to be sized, we can't touch it with a 50-foot pole because it is carcinogenic metal. So we see a lot of cadmium. We do see brass. We do see copper, things like that. I am not willing to expose my team to dangerous chemicals to try to get the cheap ring that you bought online to fit you. If you want to know that you're getting jewelry that is what it says it is, buy it within the United States. Physically walk into a jewelry store because there are a lot of dangerous chemicals out there, and it looks like a white metal, but it could be lead, it could be copper, it could be cadmium. You just don't know. And long-term exposure can be very, very harmful. If you want to learn more, you can find us online at rjw.rocks.
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0: The alternative, X1039. My goodness, the playlist went rogue. It played both songs without stopping to let me do my little spiel. A little disrespectful. That's not how the 2 of 2 goes down, but that's how it goes down today, I guess. Of course, Hoobastank, such an incredible band. I found an interview clip featuring frontman Doug Robb and lead guitarist Dan Estrin talking about if they regret naming the band Hoobastank. Take a listen to this.
1: Yeah, we're extremely self-deprecating so as a band.
2: Do you regret naming the band that?
1: Not now. Not anymore. God, it's a stupid name. But it's memorable. It's so nonsensical and it's so its own thing that even if you don't know the band, you almost know the word. You know, Hoobastank. That's a band, right? Like, I've heard of that. I've heard it.
2: Yeah.
1: And so if it were something more common, it might have gotten lost in the zeitgeist of it. You know, so I think it's standing the test of time.
2: It means a German sneakerhead? Is that correct?
3: No. We just used to say anything and everything we could think of that was random.
1: We shot ourselves in the foot on that one early on because we would ask at every interview, first album, so what does Hoobastank mean? And we would start just bullshitting. I used to say it's the H in Jesus H Christ. Like, people don't know that. I've studied the Bible. It says it's, you know.
2: Right.
0: Well, there you have it, straight from their mouth. I'm kind of glad that they don't regret naming it that anymore. I'm glad we worked past that. Thanks so much for hanging out for your 2 at 2. Right now, I'm going to get you back into your playlist. Here's No Doubt with Hella Good on X1039.

X1039, that was Billy Idol with Eyes Without a Face. All right. In case you haven't heard the good news, X1039 is getting ready to bring back Gold Digger. I think the prize for this promotion is one of the greatest prizes you can ever win from X1039. Now, that might be a hot take, but just in case you don't remember the details about Gold Digger, don't worry, I'm going to give them to you. That's coming up just over 10 minutes. Right now, though, new music from Dominic Fike. Here's Baby Doll on X1039.

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1: The alternative X1039, that was Love to Go, new now from Edge Hill. Ooh, of course, they just took over the Marquee Theater. Hopefully you got to go to that one. I believe Starling went to that one. She was telling me all about it. All right, well, if you didn't win Edge Hill tickets, perhaps this is your chance to secure something for yourself that could ensure you get whatever tickets you want from X1039. It's intriguing, right? X1039 is bringing back Gold Digger. This is your shot at scoring your very own golden sign-up pad. Now, of course, whenever X1039 is out and about on the town, we always have our concert boxes so that you can drop your name in it, get yourself qualified for some free concert tickets, right? Now, we are normally policing those concert boxes, one entry per person per event, but let me tell you, those rules go straight out the door the second you whip out your very own golden sign-up pad. You can use the entire pad in one go if you are that passionate about a certain pair of tickets, or you could space it out a little bit, throw a handful in this box, throw a handful in this box, see what you end up with. There's a lot of strategy to having the golden sign-up pad, or so I've been told. So before you can wield that power, though, you got to make sure you are getting qualified for that golden sign-up pad. Starting on Monday, October 19th, make sure you're hanging out on the morning show. Woody and Wilcox are going to announce the golden artist of the day and the keyword of the day. So whenever you hear that golden artist of the day come up on our playlist, then you can text us the keyword of the day, and just like that, you've gotten yourself qualified. Important to note, this golden sign-up pad has no expiration date, meaning you could hold on to this thing for decades. As long as you show up with your golden sign-up pad, we can't tell you what to do. Really, really excited. Again, qualifications start on Monday, October 19th. So in the meantime, you can get more details on how to play over at x1039radio.com.
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13: Hey there, Fox 21 Storm Team meteorologist Nick Temple here, and happy Tuesday. Yesterday was a warm one across the board. Today will be a little bit cooler after a mild start to the day. Highs today, 70 in Colorado Springs, upper 70s as you head towards Pueblo. And then if you're heading into the higher terrain, we'll see much cooler temperatures as an approaching system is making its way here. As it does, it'll be a windy day for today. We'll see breezy and gusty conditions once again by the afternoon, up to 20 miles an hour at certain points. Sky conditions should remain relatively clear clear and calm until we get to the afternoon and evening. There's a small chance for a shower or two in the Pikes Peak region. Tomorrow is the bigger day for some impactful weather. We'll see much cooler temperatures and a lot more in the way of some shower activity as we get to the afternoon on Wednesday.
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The Alternative X1039. That was Be With You, new now from Muse, of course, coming off their really rad 2026 album called The Wow Signal. Ugh, I'm telling you, dude, when that thing dropped, there was like a week and a half where that's just all I was listening to. I don't feel bad about it either. Hey, want to get you back into your playlist? Here's Gin Blossoms on X1039.

0: X1039, that was Midnight Oil with Beds Are Burning. And that is officially going to wrap it up for me today. Thank you so much for hanging out with me on your Tuesday. Starling is taking over next. She's filling in for Crowley this week. I cannot believe that guy just like, what, using his PTO that is his to use however he wants. It's crazy. Although I would like it to be noted, there's a superstition in this office that anytime Crowley is not in the office, that's when we get to see a cat. Like on Thursdays when the Humane Society brings in animals, anytime Crowley came in late that day, it was always a cat. He always missed it. And I would just like it to be noted that that superstition has been true once again. Today, one of our coworkers got a new kitten and is just hanging out in the office with us. Guess who's not here to see the kitten? Crowley. That's what he gets. Like I said, Starling's taking over next. She's got your shot at getting hooked up with some free food from Hatch Cover. That's going down during Extra 420 Vibes, so make sure you're hanging out. More tunes on the way. It's X1039.
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3: You're listening to X1039. I am Starling filling in for Crowley. Today's 3 o'clock throwdown is brought to you by Analog Books, Records, and Bar. Today, we got the Decemberists with a new song called The Better Part of Bravery. It's their first new music since 2024's As It Ever Was, so it will be again. The song closes Laika's forthcoming stop-motion epic Wildwood and appears on the film's original motion picture soundtrack. The connection between the band and film runs unusually deep. Wildwood, Laika's most ambitious film to date, is based on the acclaimed 2011 novel written by Decemberists frontman Colin Malloy. Quote, Wildwood has been a part of my life for many years, and seeing this story transform like this, this has been an extraordinary experience. Writing the song for the end credits gave me a chance to return to the world of Wildwood in a different way. There's something particularly meaningful about having music accompany the audience as they leave the forest and the story comes to a close. You got to tell me, I'm going to play The Better Part of Bravery, and tell me, is it good as a standalone song or is it just good for the movie soundtrack? Tell me what you think. 719-219-7625. It's X1039.

new track from the Decemberists. Had trouble saying that one. The Decemberists, the better part of bravery on X1039. That is our feature track on the 3 o'clock throwdown. We had some interesting comments on it. Sounds pretty generic, but I still like it. Vanilla ice cream isn't exciting, but you still eat it. Another person said it sounds a little bit too much like Mumford and Sons. The 3 o'clock throwdown is brought to you by Analog Books, Records, and Bar. Beyond books, Analog has records, gifts, beer, wine, and cocktails. 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I got the Yeah Yeah Yeahs and The Cure coming up here soon, so stick around on X1039.

Yeah, on X1039. I'm Starling, filling in for Crowley. Got Blondie, I got the Smashing Pumpkins and REM coming up. Now I got a new song from a new band, Buffalo Traffic Jam with Fool's Gold on X1039.

0: 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And I'm more than kinda like that one. 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

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After REM, I'm going to tell you about the little bit of closure that we're getting from the 1996 murder of Tupac Shakur. Now it's the Smashing Pumpkins on X1039.

0: X1039, kicking it back to 1987 with REM, The One I Love. So we're having a little bit of closure in the murder of Tupac Shakur. Dwayne Cafadee Davis has been sentenced to 40 years to life after being found guilty of orchestrating the 1996 murder of Tupac Shakur. Davis appeared in a Nevada court on Tuesday for his sentencing in the case, with the judge handing him 20 years to life for first-degree murder and 20 years to life for a deadly weapon enhancement. Davis, 63, was facing a maximum of life in prison without parole. But when you're 63, 40 years in prison is pretty much a life sentence. I'm taking requests for the All Request Drive at 5. 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It's X1039.
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19: I'm Fox 21 Storm Team meteorologist Luke Victor, and starting to see that pattern change take shape across Colorado as we head into the overnight Tuesday and on into Wednesday. Much cooler temperatures throughout the day on Wednesday, with highs only making it into the 40s and 50s. Should see plenty of cloud cover and on and off sprinkles throughout the day. As we go into Wednesday evening, we may see the snow levels drop as low as 8,000 feet. I'm looking at you, Teller County and Woodland Park, for the potential of maybe a few wet snowflakes mixing in by the time we get to Thursday morning. For everybody else, feeling chilly and like fall through the end of the week.

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I'm Starling, filling in for Crowley. I got the extra 420 vibes coming up in 10. And remember, I'm taking your requests for songs for the all request drive at 5. 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
2: 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I'm Starling, filling in for Crowley. 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I'm going to be giving away free dinner to Hatch Cover in about 10. But Crowley said I had to tell you a little story. So here we go. I love to sew. I just don't sew so much anymore because it's so expensive, right? But when my kids were little, I made all of their Halloween costumes by hand. Totally forgetting, by the way, about growing up in Colorado and how many times Halloween was totally ruined by snow. So, two times. One time, I made matching little witch costumes for my girls. We were going to go trick-or-treating. The costumes were so great. It was 17 degrees that day. Had to pass on that day. And then another time, I dressed them up as a chicken and an egg. I even got the stroller already. My girl was real little. Got the stroller already, put straw in it, went outside. And you know those epic winds that we get in Colorado Springs? Almost blew us over, blew all of the straw away. We lost her hat. And I was like, what the heck? We had to go right back in the house. We went to one house. And you know what? I found that hat like four blocks away about 4 days later on somebody's mailbox. It's like Mother Nature hates Halloween. It's X1039.
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0: groovy new track from Tame Impala on X1039. I'm giving away free dinner at Hatch Cover. You know, I say this, but I really mean it. This is one of my favorite places to go in town. 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You can find them online at hatchcover.biz, but I want you to win free dinner, so I'm going to ask you a question. Now, when I was growing up, I'm Gen X, had very little parental supervision. Far too little, actually. And I was left alone with HBO and Skinemax. And one of my favorite things was horror movies. And I started watching horror movies a little too early. I was watching Abbott and Costello, stuff like that. You know, pretty pedestrian. But then I was like, you know what? I can do The Nightmare on Elm Street. I'll be okay. No, I watched the whole thing. I laid in bed alone at night because my mom was out, of course, laying there in bed alone like Bart Simpson, and Can't Sleep, the Clan Will Eat Me. So I want to know, what horror movie did you watch way, way too early? And you will get free dinner at Hatch Cover, 719-219-7625. Good luck.
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2: Starting off this afternoon's commute with a pretty slow ride northbound on I-25 between Cimarron and Garden of the Gods. We are seeing slower traffic through there. We've also got a crash Chapel Hills Drive at Jamboree Drive, so a little slowdown through there as well. And of course, southbound I-25, that surprisingly is actually in pretty decent shape and moving pretty well. 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
15: I'm Fox 21 Storm Team meteorologist Luke Victor, and starting to see that pattern change take shape across Colorado as we head into the overnight Tuesday and on into Wednesday. Much cooler temperatures throughout the day on Wednesday, with highs only making it into the 40s and 50s. Should see plenty of cloud cover and on and off sprinkles throughout the day. As we go into Wednesday evening, we may see the snow levels drop as low as 8,000 feet. I'm looking at you, Teller County and Woodland Park, for the potential of maybe a few wet snowflakes mixing in by the time we get to Thursday morning. For everybody else, feeling chilly and like fall through the end of the week.
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0: 1039. Who am I talking to?
1: Diego.
0: Well, hello, Diego. So what movie did you watch when you were way too young?
1: Oh, my gosh. Hellraiser.
0: Oh, Hellraiser is a scary one.
1: It's disgusting. I was like 6 years old. I remember I went to my sister's sleepover. For some reason, I had to go for some reason. And they watched that and some other movie with Sally Field where, like, her daughter gets pulverized, I guess. And along with that, we watched Hellraiser, and I wasn't the same since.
0: Hellraiser is a really scary movie, actually.
1: It is. Those Cenobites and all the tints, the skin tearing, and a lot of sex. It was pretty intense.
0: Well, you win free dinner to Hatch Cover for your childhood trauma.
1: Yeah! Thank you.

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2: Not too much of a change this afternoon. Northbound I-25 between Cimarron and Garden of the Gods. That is where we've got some slower than normal traffic this afternoon. The accident Chapel Hills Drive at Jamboree Drive. The good news there is they finally got that one cleared and out of the way. Southbound I-25 is actually in really good shape, seeing posted speeds and no major slowdowns. 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
1: Whatever. I went down to the beach and saw Kiki. She was all like, and I'm like, whatever. Then this chick comes up to me and she's all like, hey, aren't you that dude? And I'm like, yeah, whatever. So later, I'm at the pool hall and this girl comes up and she's all like, and I'm like, yeah, whatever.

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This dude comes up and he's like, hey, punk. I'm like, yeah, whatever. Then I'm throwing dice in the alley. Officer Leroy comes up and he's like, hey, I thought I told you. And I'm like, yeah, whatever. And then up comes Zaffo. I'm like, yo, Zaffo, what's up? He's like, done. I'm like, that's cool.

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And also, I am taking your requests on our text line at 719-219-7625. 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
1: Well, we're still looking at a decent commute southbound I-25. As a matter of fact, we're looking at posted speeds through there. It's moving very well. We are seeing slower traffic, though, northbound I-25 from Cimarron up through Garden of the Gods. Don't be surprised to see some braking. We've got an accident at Academy Boulevard at Academy Park Loop, so some slower traffic through there. 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I'm Leslie Scott. 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

request for Pearl Jam from Philly on X1039. Just a little information for you. There is a stalled vehicle northbound Powers in the right lane just before Constitution. If you live on that side of town, try to avoid that. That is a terrible intersection to break down in. I got another request now from Sean. This is the Ramones on X1039.

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I'm still taking your requests. 719-219-7625. 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Now it is the newest from Weezer. I have mad respect for these guys because they released their new album on cassette. It's Me Might As Well Be Strangers on X1039.

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1: We are seeing delays northbound I-25 between Cimarron and Garden of the Gods. Expect to see some slower traffic through there. We've also got a couple of accidents. One of them, Academy Boulevard at Academy Park Loop. And Astrazon Boulevard eastbound at South Academy Boulevard. Expect to see some congestion in those areas. If you're traveling southbound I-25, it's actually in pretty decent shape. This traffic report is sponsored by Staples. 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Staples, that was easy. I'm Leslie Scott. That's traffic on X1039.
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It's the All Request Drive at 5. 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But I am giving away free ink. I want you to tell me a scary tattoo. And I'm gonna kind of preface this. I have a friend, she's all tatted up. I love tattoos. She has a lot of meaningful tattoos, but if you don't know her, you don't know the stories behind them. They're a little scary. She has a goat skeleton on her arm. She raises goats. She's lost a few of them to predators. So she got a tattoo. So I'm going to have you call me and tell me scary tattoo that you've seen or that you have. Call me at 719-219-7625. Good luck.

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0: Panic at the Disco on X1039. I'm Starling. I've been filling in for Crowley. I'll be filling in all week. I got Fits in the Tantrums, Fountains of Wayne, and also Linkin Park in the next hour. But going to have Traffic and then Jesus Jones, courtesy of Curtis on
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6: We are seeing delays northbound I-25 between Cimarron and Garden of the Gods. Expect to see some slower traffic through there. We've also got a couple of accidents. One of them, Academy Boulevard at Academy Park Loop. And Astrazon Boulevard eastbound at South Academy Boulevard. Expect to see some congestion in those areas. If you're traveling southbound I-25, it's actually in pretty decent shape. 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It all ends October 17th. Staples, that was easy. I'm Leslie Scott. That's Traffic on X1039.
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